Hey guys, and happy Tuesday. Bianca checking in. Feeling good. I told myself, now that we're halfway through the year, I'm going to take this month to kind of lock back in. I didn't do a dry January, but I'm doing a dry June, except maybe one glass of champagne when we officially move into our new place. You know, got to celebrate a little bit, but that's it. Hey, we could do it together if you want to join me. So yeah, not drinking, you know, home cooked meals, getting to the gym, all the things that I kind of put on the back burner the last few months. We're getting back to it this month.

0: This is Bianca.
1: And congratulations, in order for singer Dua Lipa, she got married this weekend, tying the knot to actor Callum Turner. The two had an intimate ceremony in England, and honestly, I loved her look. It was very timeless, giving kind of like old school Hollywood, maybe like a little Princess Diana. I loved it. She had this huge hat on, and it was like a white suit dress with these beautiful gold buttons down the front. You really have to just see it for yourself. It's so good and so timeless, like I said.
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And look, I love my man. 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
2: And of course, there are benefits to being in a relationship. I am in my most healthiest, best relationship of my entire life right now, so I'm very happy and grateful for my partner. But also, there's benefits of being single, okay? So if you've not found your person, I want you to think about this. These are all the luxuries that you're getting right now in life, like never having to compromise or discuss plans. Know what's for dinner, what to watch. Like, you get to do whatever you want. You also know that piece of chocolate cake you left in the fridge will still be there whenever you want it. You can starfish the whole entire bed unless you have a dog that takes up half of it. What else? Setting the temperature to whatever you prefer. But all jokes aside, honestly, if you are in your single era, like, really lean into yourself. This is your time to get to know you, know what you want, and do whatever you want. I love my single days. I love, like I said, my man now. I wouldn't trade it for the world, but I did enjoy those single moments.
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I keep telling myself I'm fine, but every quiet moment

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0: This is Bianca.
1: And MIA is suing Kid Cudi for $2.8 million, which is what she says that she's lost now, that she's been kicked off of his tour. And she says he kicked her off just to drum up publicity for the tour after low ticket sales. But he has another story. He says the reason she was kicked off was because of some of the things that she said on stage, which makes more sense to me. She did say something about immigrants. She actually went on this whole like tangent about being canceled for many things, like being a brown Republican voter. So it was just one of those moments that didn't sit right with concert goers. So yeah, if you're bringing down a tour and bringing negative publicity to it, I can understand why he wouldn't want you on it, girl. And speaking of negative publicity, oh my gosh. So 50 Cent and Diddy, we know that those two are far from friends. 50's been like one of the main people poking fun at him during the whole Freak Off scandal, right? Get this though. Diddy's baby mama, Daphne Joy, has already been linked to Diddy. They had been dating for some time, or I don't know, hooking up, something like that. Get this though. There was a explicit tape that was released on social media. I think it was on X it came out before it got taken down, featuring Diddy and Daphne in it. It was said to be released by a male escort. It was also in the video. So yeah, that's out there. But get this, Diddy, his response was saying that she's not a victim. Who is a victim though? Their son. He says, can you imagine going into the eighth grade and finding out this is your mom? Oh, it's just sad all around, honestly. It's such an invasion of privacy. Look, I get it. Diddy was doing some nasty things, okay? But I don't think that she needed to have that video put out there for everybody to see. I didn't watch it, but I heard the video is 40 minutes long and it's Diddy basically watching her with other people. Yeah. Not good.
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Rihanna going through a breakup. No, not with ASAP Rocky, but there's talks about Rihanna and the company Puma going through a breakup. You know, they had a business relationship for a long time. I actually feel like Rihanna was the reason why Puma came hot again, to be honest. But there's been talks that Rihanna's no longer in that contract anymore because she was seen walking around wearing Nikes, right? You can't be signed to one company rocking the other company's clothes and shoes. That would not be good. So people are assuming Rihanna decided not to renew her contract.

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See you at the bar, you was hardly talking. That's when I knew that your heart was scarring. Friends to lovers need a part to star in. Like, wait, babe, let me

0: wife was planning to cheat on her husband. 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Who's in the wrong here? We're going to talk about that in a couple minutes.
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1: Ooh, this is getting messy. A wife was planning to cheat on her husband because she felt like he was cheating on her. The wife jumps on a dating app to find someone to cheat with. It's getting scandalous, right, Camilla?
2: Very.
1: And to her surprise, she finds her husband on the dating app.
2: Ooh.
1: So here she is using a different name. He obviously didn't know it was her, but ultimately they swiped right on each other and they were a match. Here's a dilemma. Should the wife call him out for cheating even though she was trying to cheat on him?
2: They're both guilty. No?
1: Yes, both guilty, but clearly he's been cheating on her longer. So in Nessa's book, he's more guilty.
2: Oh, come on. Look, listen, a cheat is a cheat. That's it. They were both cheating.
1: Will a cheater always be a cheater then?
2: Nah. You can change, Nessa. You can change.
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Quavo and Pharrell, they were tag teaming together. I thought it was just on a couple songs. Looks like they have a whole joint album together, and it's done. No word on when it's going to be released just yet.

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2: 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Welcome back. 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
2: I never met you, but I wanted to invite you to the party. And you walked in with those green eyes, never stolen by nobody. And they flicker to the future for a moment I could picture. Then you

0: Nessa on air.
1: Camilo, do you expect your kids to take care of you when you're older?
2: I hope so. I mean, I'm going to take care of my dad, you know what I'm saying?
1: Oh, Camilo, that's so sweet. Okay, so I agree, but, you know, obviously some people don't agree with us because this woman has decided to leave her $2.8 million fortune to her pets, to her dogs and cats, and not to her children. And according to this article on Business Insider, it's because her kids didn't treat her right as she got older. They probably got, you know, busy with their life. They didn't really take care of her and they didn't look out for her. So guess what? She's not leaving them anything.
2: What is a dog going to do with money, Nessa? Can you explain that to me?
1: Eat well, live well, take nice baths, making sure they get a nice walk in, you know, because it's probably going to go to a pet kind of babysitter, taker. I don't really know what they're called, but, you know, they're going to have top-notch care at the veterinarian. Like, I think, you know, they're going to live the life that the kids wish they would have had.
2: This is different.
1: Listen, maybe it's our fault as kids. 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

J-Lo wants nothing to do with her ex, Ben Affleck. At this point, I think she hates him. She got the tattoo with her and Ben's name replaced, right? Remember, it was cute. It was their name with the infinity sign. So she covered up their names, and now it's just an infinity tattoo. I'm telling you, J-Lo hates that man.

0: 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That's why we got our segment, I'm Over It, coming up in a few minutes for you to talk about whatever is bothering you.
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this mean enough to, like, I wouldn't be calling if I didn't feel this heavy. I keep telling myself I'm fine.

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Madonna was talking about the best lover she's ever been with. I was so surprised with her answer. According to Page Six, Madonna said it was the president's John F. Kennedy's son. She's talking about John F. Kennedy Jr., who was an attorney. He was out and about in these New York streets for a very long time. But Madonna said it was him. He was the best ever. Yeah.

0: 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Can't wait to talk about this in a few minutes.
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1: 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It is not leaving. 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

0: charges $200,000 just to walk through a club for half an hour. Cardi B's got promoters fighting over who's going to launch her next tour because they end up making so much money off of her.
1: If I got to do a fucking walk-in for 30 minutes and I'm getting paid $200,000 or $150,000, the minimum, I'm going to take it. If you're going to say no to a bag, that's on you, but I'm not going to say no to a bag.
0: I get it. Well, the only bag I would never take is from the NFL because, hello, what they did to Colin Kaepernick, not good in my book.

0: 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Yes, something that you've never shared with anybody else. Our segment, Confess with Ness, is happening in a few minutes.
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Congratulations to Drake, making history as the first artist to simultaneously debut three albums in the top three Billboard 200 chart. His albums, Iceman, Maid of Honor, and Habibti. Congratulations to Drake.

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1: On a scale of 1 to 10, 10 being the most stressed, where are you at?
2: 11 and a half.
1: I'm at 100, okay? Mom life is no joke. Well, let's get it right and lower our stress. And I thought this information from the Massachusetts General Hospital was really important. Maybe something we can practice this weekend. It was saying that exercising on the regular may possibly protect you from heart disease and also reduce stress. So is that why you work out, Camilla? Because I feel like you've been consistent for years now.
2: Health is wealth, Nessa, you know, and I believe that because when I get out the gym, I feel great.

Giuliani teaming up with Hollywood A-listers from Tom Hanks and Tim Allen because now Bad Bunny's going to be joining the cast of the movie Toy Story 5. He's going to be voicing the character known as Pizza. You know Bad Bunny loves Hollywood. I'm sure those checks are looking right.

0: 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Then start talking about your ex. 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
1: Did you know that talking to your significant other about their ex can actually bring you close? Okay, so this isn't my assumption. I mean, I could kind of see that being the case, but basically, you should be asking your wife, E Styles, what happened to her first love? Why did they break up?
2: Why would I do that? I was her first, her only, and her last.
1: Okay. Well, when did you guys first get together? Let me ask you that, because there's always someone before you.
2: We got together when we was 15 years old.
1: Oh, okay, wait. Okay, so you might actually be the exception. Never mind. I take back everything I just said to you. Anyways, talking about your ex with your current partner is supposed to bring you closer. Do you agree with this?
2: No, leave the past in the past.
1: But you can learn from the mistakes done in the past. I mean, I go back and forth on this. To be honest, I don't want to know or care about anybody Colin's been with before me. Are you kidding me? Hello, Super Bowl quarterback. You know, he's lived quite the life. But anyways, hey, maybe it'll help out your relationship. Let me know how it goes.

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Day when I fly on my drive to the top, I've been out of shape, thinking out the box, I'm an astronaut. I blasted off the planet, rock that caused catastrophe, and it matters more because I had it in my head. I thought about wreaking havoc on an opposition, kind of shocking. They want a static with precision, I'm automatic. Quarterback, I ain't talking second, pack it up, I don't panic. 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
7: 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Do we have any Mexican Americans with us today? 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
10: Good Wednesday morning, guys. It is Wednesday, June 3rd. It is the Morning Mash checking in. Well, two of us today. Javi's going to be out today. It's just me and Romy kicking it. Johnny Cage, Romy hanging with you guys. Good morning, Ro. How are you?
11: Good morning.
10: How'd you wake up?
11: Happy hump day.
10: Man, I saw the hail yesterday on the Northeast.
11: I know. And
10: I was stressing.
11: Why?
10: Because
11: your truck.
10: I was like, I do not want my vehicle to get damaged.
11: Did it hail over there by your
10: We didn't get any rain.
11: No?
10: I live on the West, and yeah, it's literally literally on the opposite side of where it was hailing of the mountain.
11: Ooh.
10: And the Northeast was getting pounded with some hail, man. So a lot of people saying they didn't get any rain on the east side either.
11: No?
10: Mm-mm. Did you guys, well...
11: I don't know if we got rain. I don't think... It's because I knock out, dude.
10: Yeah.
11: When I go to sleep, I knock.
10: Really? You'll sleep through like a tornado?
11: Yeah, I do.
10: It was windy, though.
11: Last
10: night was windy on the west, bro. It was windy. Like... bad.
11: Yeah.
10: It threw the covers off my grills. My dogs were going sideways. It was crazy. So yesterday we tried to walk our pups for the first time.
11: How'd it go?
10: Not good.
11: Why?
10: They're fully vaccinated. We finally took them for a little walk, but it was windy. They were trying to bite the leash. They're going in circles. They thought we were trying to choke them. When we had the little harnesses on them. You know, like, I don't like that.
11: Yeah. I don't like the collars.
10: Yeah, we do the harness, so we'll try it again today.
11: That's funny.
10: But we took him for the first walk, and it only lasted half a block, and then we turned around like, yeah, let's go back. These guys aren't having it.
11: No.
10: Yeah.
11: They're little.
10: Yeah, they're still babies, so they've never been walked, and today was, yesterday was not a good day to try it, so the wind was bad. So a lot of people say that they got rain. Is there areas the Northeast got pounded?
11: Yeah, I saw.
10: I saw the FitFam videos, I saw the news, and that's going to be for the next couple of days.
11: Yeah.
10: That is going to be for the next couple of days.
11: It's nice, though, because it's going to get hot, like, all of a sudden, like, super hot.
10: Yeah.
11: So, I'll take the rain.
10: I was worried because, like I said, I was like, oh, man, I'm going to get hail damage on my truck. I was like, great.
11: Yeah.
10: I was all sweating it, but no, thank God we didn't get no hail. But that threat of the heavy rainfall and flooding is still in the forecast for the next couple of days.
11: Mm-hmm.
10: So, the month of June is always... did you know the month of June is always the hottest one?
11: Yeah, it is.
10: That's crazy.
11: It is. And I'm not looking forward to it.
10: Yeah. It's always, always, always hot. It is beautiful this morning. I went outside this morning when we took our dogs out to do potty. And I was like, man, it was fresh a little. It's kind of a little cold. But yeah, monsoon. That's right. Monsoon
11: it's
10: season.
11: Nice.
10: Just a reminder, guys. Me and Romy, we go live every weekday morning. We're doing radio a little different this year. So we're taking a different approach because I know that a lot of people listen to music through different, you know, different platforms. Some listen to podcasts. Not everyone listens to conventional things, right? Like we used to.
11: Mm-hmm.
10: So what me and Romy do is we go live on our TikTok. So that way you guys can come into the studio, put a voice to the ugly little face you're seeing. And then you can, you know, be part of the show. So a lot of the comments are coming in real time as we're talking. So we're live on TikTok right now. What's your TikTok, Romy?
11: My TikTok is at Romy Aide, R-O-M-Y-A-Y-D-E.
10: And if you want to log on to mine, you can go to K-A-G-E underscore 915. Again, that's K-A-G-E underscore 915.
11: Mm-hmm.
10: And you can jump from camera to camera and just say hi.
11: That's what you guys do, huh? That's what I noticed.
10: Yeah.
11: You guys do that.
10: You guys go back and forth.
11: You guys stay BC.
10: I'll stay that way, so... invite you guys to come in and be part of the show. And it's cool because it's a way of us to communicate with you guys. And sometimes, you know, when we're trying to think of something, we're like, oh, I don't remember the name of this. And boom, you guys are quick on it.
11: Oh, yeah. So, you guys are a big help.
10: Yeah. So we got birthdays coming up at 7:45. We do birthdays every weekday morning, unless it's a holiday. We're not here on the weekdays, on a weekday. But we're here every weekday morning, Monday through Friday. There's a birthday post up on Mix 92.7 EP's page on Instagram and Facebook. Do not put it on the cameras because it scrolls and we don't scroll back.
11: Mm-hmm.
10: So put it on. There's a birthday post. You'll see happy birthday. Put in the comments. And then Romy will read the local birthday shout outs at 7:45 this morning.
11: Sure do.
10: So yeah, graduation season is upon us, huh?
11: It is here.
10: Yeah.
11: Everyone's graduating this week and last week and this weekend, and yeah.
10: Yeah, we got a couple of things to do this weekend. I know we got a birthday party. And then we have, I talked about Dr. Rasheen, who is my primary doctor. He's opening his own practice.
11: Oh, nice.
10: I'm so excited and I'm so happy for him. He's a great doctor. He's been my primary doctor for so many years and he's great. He's helped me through so much. And I'm so happy that he is getting his own practice and he's doing his own thing. So full support on my end. And yeah, he's having his ribbon cutting ceremony on Saturday.
11: Sweet.
10: And then we got a couple of graduation parties and
11: birthday parties. I've been busy. We had our banquet last night.
10: How did that go?
11: It was great.
10: Oh, hold on, Romy. What time is it? Yeah, it's 7:14. Let me crack one. You got yours?
11: Yeah.
10: I'm going to crack one first. Oh, let's crack one. Here we go. Ready? 1, 2, 3. There it is.
11: Let me make sure there's no rats
10: now
11: in
10: here. Now we can start the cheese with the chismosas right here. Cheers.
11: No rats. Okay, we're
10: all
11: good.
10: Right, cheers, Romy.
11: Cheers.
10: There it is. I'm drinking my Café Bustelo. I told you I like these things. Ebony thinks they're disgusting.
11: Really? I still haven't tried it.
10: She's like, are you lying to people? I'm like, what do you mean? She got
11: mad
10: at me.
11: Are you lying to people?
10: She's like, are you lying to people? I'm like, why am I lying, hun? She's like, those things are absolutely gross. It's disgusting. I'm like, yeah, it's because you're used to like Dunkin' and Dunkelattes. Well, like, I love that, but yeah.
11: Lying.
10: I wish the Dunkelattes come in a can?
11: I don't think so.
10: Yeah, because those are my favorite.
11: I've seen them in the glass, no? Like the Starbucks ones?
10: Maybe I'll go buy those too, but yeah, this isn't that bad. I'm showing the camera right now. It's the Café con Dulce de Leche. So tell me about your banquet.
11: Thank you. They love my shirt. Thank you. I'm wearing my MJ shirt again.
10: You like my shirt? I'm a Texas fan, dude.
11: Yeah. I can see that.
10: I'm a big Texas fan, man. I'm kidding. I'm not a big Texas. For those of you that want to see my shirt, it was controversial last year when the MLB released this shirt. And, it's a Texas Ranger. It's supposed to be a Texas Ranger fan. Yes. Shirt, excuse me. But the way...
11: They
10: made an error. Log onto the camera. That's the only way you can see. Go to my camera, KAG_915 on TikTok. That way you can see it for yourself. And, you know, there's kids listening. I'll just leave it at that. It's okay, kids. It's a Texas Ranger shirt, okay? But for the grown-ups, you know what I mean? For the grown-ups, it's a Texas Ranger shirt. This got pulled.
11: Ooh,
10: so
11: yeah, it did.
10: There it is. All right, so tell me about your banquet.
11: It was good. It was short. I did the slideshow. It was like 30 minutes long.
10: Uh-huh.
11: So I had everybody teary-eyed in the room, but it was nice.
10: You talked?
11: No, I didn't talk.
10: Oh, you
11: no,
10: just...
11: no.
10: Yeah.
11: No, we just, what did they do? They gave out the awards and then talked about the season and how great it was. And since they won by district and my son got all district, first team all district pitcher. So
10: nice.
11: Congrats to him.
10: Awesome.
11: And then what else? That's it. And then the fight song. And then, they had me lead them into the fight song. I don't know.
10: Did they have food?
11: Yeah.
10: Yeah.
11: It was...
10: What kind of food?
11: Honestly, it was mid.
10: It was mid?
11: I don't even know what it was.
10: Was it brisket or what?
11: No.
10: It was like sliders?
11: No, I don't know what it was.
10: Yeah, nah. I saw that too, the Angel one. The A's one. You don't know what it was? Did you fight?
11: No, there was no fight. Right. No.
10: No arguments? No beefs?
11: No. But that's it.
10: What is it with baseball parents? Can I just say this? What is it with baseball parents that you guys have beef with other parents?
11: Beef?
10: Is it because it's competitive? But then it gets personal?
11: I guess because it's competitive, but we, like, for example, my husband and I, we've been in this for so long. My son's 18. He's been playing since he was 3.
10: Mm-hmm.
11: And we're, like, over it. We're, like, whatever. Like, put him wherever he wants.
10: Some parents take it to heart, huh?
11: But some parents do take it to heart.
10: Damn.
11: And I get it.
10: Yeah.
11: I get it.
10: They should make a sitcom on you guys.
11: They really should.
10: Like a reality show.
11: Really should be like a sports parent.
10: You know how that we have like
11: show.
10: Desperate Housewives and what was the one that was putting all the kids into dance? What was that show called?
11: Oh, Dance Moms.
10: Dance Moms?
11: There should be like baseball parents.
10: Baseball moms. You guys all beating each other up outside of the, what's it called? The Sportsplex?
11: Not all the moms, but yes. It's because it is very competitive and some people, they do. They take it to heart and it's like, oh.
10: I didn't really learn. Okay, can I say this now since you're, I didn't really know about all the drama because my son never played baseball. He played football, right?
11: Uh-huh.
10: So I didn't know about all the drama until you started telling us, like, oh, yeah, there's like...
11: Oh, there's so there's much drama.
10: And then there's even drama with, I think the ones that are in the noveleros are the coaches, too.
11: Oh, yes. Coaches, a lot of the coaches stealing bats from kids that earned it during tournaments.
10: Stealing players, this and that.
11: Stealing players. Like, hey, you want to be on a winning team? Come to my team.
10: I'll let you play. I'll start
11: we
10: you.
11: We win gold every time. 7U gold
10: it's
11: every
10: drama.
11: Year.
10: Drama.
11: Like, oh, my God. Yeah, it's 7U.
10: You guys need your own reality show, man. That'd be great. Great, man.
11: It's fun, though. It's fun. Like, I don't know what I'm going to do with my life now that it's over.
10: Well, you still got Sebas. You still got your younger one.
11: Yeah, I guess. And my oldest will still be playing. But, I mean, what are the chances that we'll be there for every single game, you know?
10: How are you going to work that? So, he's going to play ball in Arizona. Are you guys trying to make out to a couple of games?
11: I don't know how we're going to do it, honestly. Because the season won't start till next year in January, but like he's already in a so I thought the season was done. I thought my high school son was done for the year until he went off to college, right? Yeah. But I was wrong. The other day I was doing my nails on Monday, and then my daughter's like, Weta wants me to take him to his game, and I was like, what? I thought it was a joke. Apparently he's on a new league that I didn't know about. So there's still games going on.
10: Oh, wow.
11: With a different team.
10: Hey, shout out my camera to, he goes by Chef Boy RD. He says, what's up, 915 station out here in Germany, Miss Chuka. What's up, man?
11: Thank you so much.
10: You can stream us also at mixelpaso.com. 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We're also on AM, believe it or not. We're at 750 AM on Kama. So KAMA, 750 AM.
11: They're saying the hate comes from the drama comes from the parents who are haters. That's
10: man.
11: What you guys are saying on the chat.
10: You guys are asking me, where do I get this? I buy it at Walmart. Dude, this little cafe bustelo.
11: Oh.
10: I buy it at Walmart. Ebbs thinks it's disgusting. I love it. I thought it was pretty good.
11: I said there was no fight right now, but at graduation, though.
10: Oh, I know, man. That's crazy. You know what I think about it? I don't think... Well, you know what? Then again... See, I just played high school ball. Like in my day, but they didn't have no... Like, I don't think parents had beefs. I mean, they'd have it, you know, here and there. But then, no one, not to... I mean, occasionally you'd see, like, someone get into it, but nothing like you guys.
11: Nah, it's because I don't know who are the more... Like, I don't know. There's always drama. And honestly, we do our best to stay away from it. Us, personally.
10: Yeah?
11: Yeah.
10: You're over it?
11: I'm over it. Like, this kid still has a long way to go. Sebas has a long way to go. Like, just put him to play wherever you feel that you want to go play in or they belong in. Or if you want to bench him. I don't care.
10: Yeah, man.
11: Just
10: crazy.
11: Give him some reps. That's it.
10: You know what's funny is, like, when my kid was playing ball and, like, he wouldn't play, I was that dad that I'd get on his butt.
11: Mm-hmm.
10: I was like, hey, man, you got to work harder. You're not showing the coaches something, obviously, so you got to work harder.
11: Yeah.
10: And I told them, going to high school, there's always going to be someone better.
11: Yes.
10: So you got to work.
11: Yeah.
10: You got to work double.
11: Got to work hard.
10: You got
11: to
10: work.
11: And even if you are the best one, you still have to put in the work because you still have to show up for your teammates.
10: And I get it. There's coaches' pets. I get it. There's coaches' favorites. There's the ones that, hey, you know what? That's coach's kid that's playing. Cool. You know the coach's kid's going to be a star, right? They're going to make him the quarterback. They're going to make him the starting pitcher, they're going to make him right. That it comes with the territory.
11: It does. But in all fairness, there are coaches, and you know who you are out there. There are coaches that are very aware of, like, I'm going to make sure I don't put my kid in every time. I'm going to make sure my kid does earn his spot as well. And shout out to those coaches, too.
10: Because,
11: hey, they are out there. Trust me, they are.
10: Yeah. Yeah, but there's also a lot of favoritism.
11: There is. There's a lot.
10: There really is.
11: Even if it's not their kid. Like, what do you... What can you do, you know?
10: I mean, it's because...
11: Sometimes the coaches and the kids click and...
10: For those of you guys that have kids that play ball or any sport, you know that, I guess, these teams, these coaches, or sometimes these schools, they groom these kids together.
11: Mm-hmm.
10: They get them to play ball together. So, like, you know...
11: Sometimes.
10: A lot of them have been playing since Pee Wee League. Like, for football,
11: together.
10: They've been playing since Pee Wee League together,
11: mm-hmm.
10: you know, and then they get them into the system, right? And they try to keep them together.
11: Mm-hmm.
10: Because they know that they're developing some winners.
11: Yes.
10: So... It's hard. And if you're an outside kid trying to break in, it's hard.
11: It is very hard.
10: It is. Because I was that outside kid.
11: Really?
10: I know how it is. That's why I speak on that. Because I didn't play high school ball until my freshman year.
11: Ooh.
10: But I saw how they had already groomed certain players
11: mm-hmm.
10: since peewees all the way up. So,
11: And
10: what I mean by groomed, it's just like, you know, just like kept
11: just
10: them together
11: them
10: and
11: together.
10: Developed them. They were like, they kind of knew each other. But it was also their favorites.
11: Yeah.
10: So
11: I know I can see that.
10: Yeah.
11: Yeah. So that was fun. So yeah, that's
10: but,
11: it.
10: But there it is, man.
11: That was the banquet.
10: So yeah, you guys need your own reality show.
11: We should.
10: All right, on with the show, guys. We got lots to chop up this morning. We're getting your local news, Hollywood 411. We got you guys covered. We also got tickets for Star Wars. I might start blowing out tickets for The Baby. So The Baby's going to be... The Baby. The Baby's going to be performing over at 11:11. And I know we got some tickets for that. So let's play his Pop That Thing song. So this is The Baby. He's going to be here. I got some details on that coming up. We also got tickets for the show with The Baby. It's going to be over at 11:11. Over on the Noe side of town. It's the Morning Mash, 7:23 the time.

0: such a catchy song. That is the Baby Pop That Thing. And you can catch the Baby here in El Paso live Saturday, July 11th at 1111 over in the northeast side of town. Doors are going to open up at 7 p.m. It is an 18 and over concert. They're going to have a special guest to be announced. You can buy your tickets already at holdmyticket.com. Just search DaBaby, D-A-B-A-B-Y. Again, the Baby live in concert. Saturday, July 11th, over at 1111 in the Noe side of town. And I believe we'll start blowing out some tickets this morning. A little bit later on, we'll have those tickets for that. We also got tickets for Shinedown. We also got tickets for Star Wars. Javi said it was in Star Wars. It was
1: the Mandalorian.
0: Oh, I thought it was Mongolorian.
1: And Grogu.
0: Yeah, Javi knows that. Javi's out today. He was a little bit under the weather. And he won't be in today. So it's just me and Ro. It's the J Ro again, hanging out with you guys. Oh gosh,
1: there it is.
0: Hey, all right. So we got a traffic update coming up in a couple of minutes. But right now, Romy's favorite song.

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2: Hello?
1: Hello, my name is Carmen. May I please speak to Allison?
2: This is she.
1: Hi there, I'm calling from the law offices of Quavo and Migos.
3: All set.
1: And we're following up on an ongoing claim that has been underfunded by your insurance company.
2: Yes. As far as I am aware, my insurance company should be handling all of that.
1: Yes, exactly. They should be. They didn't give us all of the money that they were supposed to, and now they're arguing, saying that they don't owe it to us.
2: Right. Well, that's...
1: No, that's not right.
2: Well, as far as I'm aware, they are fully within their rights to be doing that because I was...
1: Yes, but they're
2: not...
1: doing it on your behalf, ma'am, and you should know these things. And I just wanted to ask you some questions because...
2: Okay, well, I don't need to speak to you. I don't have to answer your question.
1: What do you mean you don't need to speak to me? Who told you you don't need to speak to me?
2: My lawyers at my insurance.
1: Well, that's rude.
2: Well, that's just the way it is, so...
1: You got into a car accident. You were at fault.
2: Yes.
1: You didn't carry enough insurance during the accident, and so you owe us more money.
2: You are not... You need to slow it down.
1: You need to slow it down when you're talking and when you're driving. Hello?
2: Hello?
1: Hola, this is Carmen. I believe we were disconnected. Ma'am, I'm not trying to argue with you. That's not my job. I'm not a lawyer.
2: Okay, because it really feels like you are trying to argue with me.
1: I'm just trying to do my job.
2: No, but this is not your job. You're not...
1: My job is not to ask questions. Yes, my job is to ask questions of people to get some clarity on cases.
2: Well, you can ask my lawyers those questions. They'll answer whatever questions you have. I am not...
1: I only have one question.
2: What?
1: How could you?
2: Oh, my God.
1: How dare you?
2: How dare you
1: get behind the wheel of a car without any insurance and then go driving around like a mad woman?
2: Wait, no. Who said I didn't have insurance? I do have insurance.
1: Oh, you didn't have enough insurance. You didn't have enough. You had enough insurance to cover a bag of flaming hot Cheetos.
2: Hello?
1: Hola, this is Carmen. No.
2: No. Not again. Hey.
1: What?
2: Hey, we're done here.
1: Hey, don't drive without insurance, okay? Hey.
2: Hey, don't accuse me of that.
1: Hey.
2: No, don't accuse me of that, you idiot.
1: Stupid.
0: Wake up. The Morning Mash with Johnny Cage, DJ Javi, and Romy. Just what you need to start your day on Mix 92.7.
4: That's right. Good morning, guys. Time right now is 7:38. Johnny Cage and Romy hanging out with you guys. Javi's out today. Romy, is there any traffic right now building?
5: We do have an accident on Cruz Road and Chicken Ranch Road.
4: Okay.
5: That's an actual street. I didn't know.
4: Yeah.
5: I learned something today. Also on Geronimo and the Geronimo on-ramp. This is westbound. In the northeast as well on Dyer and Fillmore Avenue. So be careful out there in your morning commute.
4: 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So get those birthday shout-outs on our page.

0: our prayers going out to Brenda and her family and on that, man. I always breaks my heart when I hear that stuff, because that's what motivates me every morning when I do not feel motivated. And you guys ever feel like that? We just feel like, oh, I'm dragging ass, and I'm just like, oh my God, I can't. And I think about people that just wish that they could wake up and get out of bed and not feel sick, or people that could just get up, or just, you know, some people got called home last night.
1: Yeah.
0: And we got our chance to open our eyes and make today a great day. So that should motivate everyone. 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
5: That's right, good morning guys, it is 7:45, it is time for the birthdays. Let's see what we got. Romy, what you got for the birthday click?
6: We have a lot. Let me clear my throat, hold on. Okay. Congratulations to daughter Alexa Sanchez over at Socorro Middle School. Keep pushing forward. You're doing amazing for mom Lucy Luna. Also, happy sixth birthday to Princess Jasmine. Mom, dad, and sister, love you to the moon and back. Happy 13th birthday to beautiful daughter Sophia from mom and big brother. Also, a very happy birthday to Jaylene from Nana, Carla, and Jay. They love you so much. Also want to wish son Jesus a happy 10th birthday. Mom and Grammy love you so much. Happy birthday to Johnny Angel, the big 7. They love you and may all of your blessings and wishes come true. Papi Wapi, we love you from mom, dad, sissies, and brothers. Happy birthday to our listener, Orlando Gandara. Happy birthday. May God bless you always. Also want to wish a very happy 14th birthday to Princess Julissa Joyce. Love mom and grandma and brother. Also happy 4th birthday to Amara. I hope I said that correctly. From mom and dad and Jordan, Ariana. They love you, baby girl. Over on our Instagram, we have... Let me just refresh it real quick. Because you know what? Sometimes Instagram what? Be
5: Why
6: trippy.
5: Are you doing that? Hold on. Oh.
6: Oh, no.
5: No, my camera fell.
6: Wait, another one?
5: Yeah, dude. I got a drink going. It's us. Gotta get... Hold on, hold on. There it is. All right, here's another. Here's the tall boy.
6: Oh,
5: I'm
6: yeah.
5: kidding. It's my bloom.
6: This is for the birthday people.
5: It's a birthday. Cheers to the birthday peeps.
6: Also, a happy birthday to boy Liam Gonzalez, who is turning 25 years old. Also, happy birthday to Tia Myra Mirna. I'm sorry, to Tia Mirna. They love you very much. Also, happy birthday to Dominic from Alexa, Gordo, and Tiki. They love you very much, Dom. Also, happy birthday to sister Raquelita. They love you from your banana twin and godsons. Happy birthday to Sassy. To my sassy, hope you have a blessed day. They love you and they miss you. And they tagged her at Jasleen13. Also, shout out to Malaki. Happy birthday. Happy celebration on their award ceremony. They listen in daily.
5: Hey, thank you.
6: Congrats and thank you. And congrats to all the graduates that are graduating
5: this
6: week.
5: Those are your birthdays?
6: Yes, that is it.
5: Those are your birthdays. And today's celebrity birthdays, it's only two.
6: Oh.
5: Tennis star Rafael. Nadal is 40. Denise, Let's Hear It for the Boy Williams is 75. Do you remember that song, Romy?
6: No.
5: You don't remember Let's Hear It for the Boy?
6: I have to hear it.
5: It's this one.
6: A ver.
5: You know, all the moms right now like, that's my song right there. Oh, turn it up.
6: It's a freestyle song, huh?
5: Nah, it's more pop. You don't remember that? Let's Hear It for the Boy.
6: I don't think so.
5: You've never heard this song?
6: Let me see the chorus. Let's
5: come on, Romy.
6: A ver.
5: My baby, ta-ta-ta-ta, ba-da-ba-ba-ba-ba. That's what we do. We don't know the words, right?

0: your favorite song to dance to?
1: That's not my favorite song to
0: you
1: dance to,
0: you do that
1: dude.
0: Pretty well.
1: Just, come on,
0: you
1: man.
0: You do that pretty well.
1: Hold on. Let's hear this part. Every time go, but ready. Let's hear it for the boys. Come on, Romy.
0: Let's give the boy a hand. Let's give the boy a hand?
1: Job?
0: What song is this?
1: Oh, man.
0: I don't know the lyrics, but I have heard the song.
1: It's like all the deals, huh?

0: You did a Carlton II song?
1: You know what's funny is, like, honestly, if you think about it, like, 80s dancing and early 90s dancing, it was pretty goofy, huh?
0: It was pretty nerdy, honestly.
1: Like, did you ever do, like, the Roger Rabbit?
0: What's the Roger Rabbit?
1: The dance? Or like the Running that? Man?
0: The Running Man,
1: oh,
0: yes.
1: You know it. Nah, come on.
0: Yes.
1: With the lady?
0: No, I
1: the
0: didn't.
1: The kid was like, what?
0: I didn't do that.
1: You didn't do that?
0: No. In the 90s, I was dancing like Selena. I was dancing cumbias already.
1: Oh, that's it. I'm doing it on the camera now. They're like, they dance. Hold on, let me pump this. Like that. To dance like that, right? they're like they don't know which way to go. You know what I feel like? Here's that meme with that lady that she's like, she doesn't know where to work.
0: Yeah, that's you?
1: That's me in the dance, dude. Yeah. But people don't dance anymore, man. At least this young generation don't dance that much.
0: Yeah, no, they really don't, huh?
1: But you know what I did notice? A lot of quinces, man, they dance.
0: Oh, yeah.
1: But they dance to like banda stuff now.
0: They do.
1: They dance to banda stuff, which is cool. That's cool.
0: They
1: that's
0: really
1: the thing.
0: Do.
1: But yeah.
0: Even like the fun dances and stuff, they're always to a banda song.
1: It is, dude. It is. It's crazy.
0: Yeah.
1: This generation has embraced banda music like crazy. At least the Hispanic culture.
0: Oh, yeah.
1: So.
0: Big time.
1: How's your birthdays? Hope you little cock. Lot of cock. A lot of cake. A lot of cake. A lot of cake. I said cake. Alright, man. I'm just gonna leave that right there.
0: I think you had one, two energy drinks too many.
1: Too many. Yeah, I'm already in. Once you go in, you know the only way out, right? Just keep on going in. Jeez, I said, I hope you have a lot of cake. Eat a lot of cake. Cake.
0: Cake. The kids. Mom, what did he just say?
1: Mom, what is that? The dads are like, what your mom's gonna eat later.
0: Can I have some? Am I having that for my birthday?
1: No, no, no, no. You're absolutely not.
0: Could you see? I told you to hurry up and get ready.
1: Don't be listening to those guys on the radio.
0: But Bob, they're funny. They make funny noises like...
1: Oh, man. So Romy just asked me a question. I want to talk about this. And she just told me, he's like, hey, does Ebony text you a lot? And I'm like, yeah, we text each other a lot. And then so where's this conversation going?
0: Because...
1: You're about to get... Wait, okay, go ahead.
0: Because my husband texts me literally all day. I love him to death. He's the love of my life.
1: And he's
0: the light of my eyes and the love that feeds my soul.
1: Oh my God, here's a disclaimer. Come on, man.
0: But
1: get to it.
0: Golly, man. All day. He just texts... He's texting me right now. And if I don't answer, oh my God, you don't love me anymore.
1: See, in my home, we text each other back and forth. I get in trouble if I don't text her back right away. Because she says, I'm not doing anything. I'm just spinning in my chair. She gets in trouble. And I can't get in trouble because she's like, no, I'm actually working. I'm putting in work.
0: Oh.
1: So she's like, I was in a... And she does. She works a lot. She has a lot of meetings and all that stuff all mornings long. And I'm just like... Okay. So that's how it is. But that's how men it is. That's how it is. You really, like, for us guys, you have to text back right away. You have like a, there's like a window. From when that text message gets sent, you have maybe, being generous, maybe 5 minutes.
0: Yeah.
1: To text back.
0: Mm-hmm.
1: Right?
0: Five to ten.
1: Like, some of us get in trouble. Like, if you go over that window, you're like, hey, what were you doing? Well, you didn't see my... I saw you. And I can't defend myself. She's like, but yeah, there you are. You're on Instagram. I saw it. I saw you. Oh, yeah, I saw you on your TikTok. And you saw my text. I was like, well, I don't have another phone. She's like, your computer's on there. I know your laptop's open. I know you're checking your messages there. And I'm just like, damn it. I can't do anything.
0: Can't do nothing. Yeah, so when I got this new laptop, I had to... My old one didn't have my messages set up on my laptop. I don't know why. I guess when I first set it up, because I was like, why would I need two, you know? But now that I go live, well, it was hard. I had to pause the live every time to answer him. Because if I don't answer him, oh my God, you don't love me. I swear. I'm going to post the screenshot the next time.
1: Yeah.
0: And so I had to, with this new one, I had to add the messages on here so that I can answer him and multitask. Because, you know, us women, we do a million things at once. So, yeah, that was my
1: calm
0: question.
1: Calm down.
0: Because if I don't, because
1: calm
0: he's always.
1: Calm down.
0: If, and then, oh, you haven't texted me all day.
1: Calm down.
0: You haven't texted me. Where have you been?
1: No.
0: You can turn on your radio.
1: Me, it's just like, hey, well, I'm texting. And then usually it's something like, so she always starts off with, we call each other Pup. That's our names, right? Uh-huh. Our pet names. Pup. So I got 5 minutes from right there. I got a text. And like, yeah, she's like, never mind. I already forgot. I'm like, it was just 5 minutes ago. She's like, never mind. I already forgot. I'm like, oh, she's upset. So I got to call her. What's going on? She's like, okay, can you, and it's usually, can you bring me something for lunch? Or, hey, do you want to meet for lunch? Or, hey, do you want to, like, yeah, it's funny.
0: We're together
1: 24/7. But I get tired. She's my best friend. Like, yeah. Honestly, like, I, you know.
0: Yes.
1: It's funny because we crack up and we meet for lunch and we just talk about our day and we're going to see each other at home. We're telling each other the same stuff. Like, hey, cool.
0: Yeah.
1: We're like dorks.
0: Yeah. And then, yeah, we do the same. We text all day.
1: Yeah.
0: And then we go home. And then we, like, regroup what we texted about all day.
1: Yeah. You just
0: my cousin says, oh, my God, you're so mean. Why?
1: You touch up on that again. Yeah.
0: I love
1: just text him. Just text him.
0: Look, you should see my screen.
1: I know, I can see it.
0: I have 1, 2, 3, 4, 5, 6, 7, 8, 9, 10, 11, 12, 13, 14. And he's typing right now. And I can't answer because I'm talking right now.
1: He's lonely. He misses you. It's love. Hey, there's some women that don't get a text message ever from their man.
0: I know, that's why
1: There's some women out there like, I wish, I wish Raul would text me.
0: That's why I don't tell him anything.
1: All, you know, in construction, right, grinding hard.
0: All
1: I'm the hot
0: sweaty.
1: Like, he doesn't love me. He only texts me like at noon. And that's just, hi, babe. I want to be loved too.
0: Or like, I'm out to lunch. I know. Yeah. I know. That's why I don't complain to him.
1: Yeah. Don't get mad.
0: Because I don't want him to get. He gets all sentido, too.
1: Yeah.
0: Why are you guys like that?
1: I don't get sentido.
0: You guys get all sentidos.
1: Why?
0: Well, fine. I won't be texting you anymore.
1: I'm just like, nah. Don't get sentidos. Time right now is 7:57. It's the Morning Mash. We're hanging out till 10. Coming up, we got the Daily Almanac, some local news, some local cheese man. We got a little topic of the morning, and we got tickets to give away. Got tickets for the baby. Also got tickets to go check out Shinedown. Also, if you like Star Wars, or kind of like Star Wars, because Javi was trying to explain to me yesterday. I don't understand this stuff.
0: I but don't either.
1: That Mandalorian or
0: Mongolorian?
1: No,
0: Mongolorian and Grogu.
1: I thought it was Mongolorian. Okay. It's not Mongolorian. It's Mandalorian. Mandalorian.
0: Well, I don't know.
1: And Grogu.
0: Something like that.
1: Yeah, well, we got movie tickets for that.
0: He's cute, though, the little monito.
1: Yeah. Oh, and by the way, I started watching The Crash yesterday.
0: Oh, did you finish it?
1: No. Absolutely. Oh, I fell asleep.
0: You fell asleep?
1: I started watching The Crash. I was tired. I got home.
0: How far did you get?
1: Let me tell you what my darling wife did.
0: Here we go.
1: She made dinner last night. We're sitting down, and then I was trying to watch The Crash. She's like, oh, I saw that. I'm like, when did you see it? She's like, the other day when you were, because I had a whole bunch of, she's like, the other day when you were at your event, she's like, I just sat there and watched it. I was like, oh, man. I was like, well, what happens? So she told me everything that happened. Mm-hmm. So, yeah, I don't have to watch it anymore. I already know it. Yeah.
0: No, you should still watch it, though.
1: Well, I know that's kind of like entitlement, right? Kind of like.
0: Yeah, I think so.
1: Yeah. So I did kind of watch a little bit of it.
0: Mm-hmm.
1: I'll finish it, but yeah, I know you wanted to talk about that.
0: Yeah, it's good.
1: Oh, man, great. But yeah, I was watching that, and I'm that dude that I turned it on within 10 minutes. I was like, oh, great. Yeah.
0: That's me.
1: 7:58 the time, it's the Morning Mash.

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1: Right, good morning, guys. It is the Morning Mash. It's 8:04 right now. Javi's out today. It's me and Romy kicking it with you guys. Woo-hoo. Inviting all of you guys to also jump on our cameras. Shouts going out to all of you guys on our TikTok lives. You can catch me on TikTok right now, live in the studio. The camera never turns off. This is what's cool. So you get to hear all the behind-the-scenes crap talking that we're talking when we're not on the air. And so it is explicit at once the mic goes off.
2: We stay BC.
1: Yeah, we stay BC. So you want to come and be part of the show and say hi? Drop in on the cameras. You can find me at KAGE_915. Romy, what's yours?
2: Mine's at Romy Aide, RomyAyde.
1: All right, let's get into the daily almanac for today.
2: Today is National Huevos Day.
1: What?
2: National Egg Day.
1: I love eggs, man.
2: You know what? I used to not like eggs, but ever since I've been on my health journey with the...
1: Yeah, with the manjaris. Yeah.
2: With the monja, we'll just say that.
1: The monja.
2: Then I love some hard-boiled eggs with salt and pepper and some Valentina. Haven't had them in a minute. Anyway, today's National Egg Day. Have some eggs.
1: I love eggs.
2: It's also World Bicycle Day.
1: You have a bike, Romy?
2: I used to when I was younger. I used to ride my bike everywhere in high school.
1: No way.
2: Yeah.
1: Really?
2: Yeah.
1: Well, I didn't know that. Okay.
2: Yeah. Like freshman and sophomore year. And then I got pregnant my junior year. So
1: I've been saying this for years, Romy. I've probably been saying this for like 4 or 5 years. I want to buy a bike.
2: Buy it.
1: I told Ebs, let's buy some bikes.
2: Uh-huh.
1: She's like, yeah, let's do that. All right.
2: Like with a basket?
1: Yeah.
2: Or like a mountain bike?
1: Here we go.
2: Okay, describe what type of bike you would like.
1: I want one of those badass bikes that you see, like the dudes. And I'm not saying like a cycling bike. Like, I'm not trying to compete. I'm just saying like the cruise around.
2: Okay.
1: I don't mean like a cholo one either.
2: Like those are Ajax's bikes?
1: Don't get me wrong. Those are dope. Yeah, like Ajax. One of our coworkers that used to work here at our Spanish station. His name is Ajax. True story, guys. He lives in downtown. He lives in downtown and he bikes to work every morning here on the east side. From downtown, and we're at the corner of Traywood and Loma Land. That's crazy.
2: Yeah.
1: And his legs are his calves are massive.
2: Yeah.
1: But he bikes to work. And I was like, that's awesome, dude. So shouts going out to, like his bikes.
2: Okay.
1: See, and I thought, like, I don't know about bikes. I don't know anything about bikes, guys.
2: Mm.
1: So I thought, I'll just go to Walmart and get a bike. And then I said that one time. They're like, no, don't do that, bro.
2: Well.
1: Don't do that. But go get yourself one at Alley Cat or what was the other one? Trek.
2: Crazy
1: or,
2: Cat.
1: Alley Cat.
2: Alley Cat? Meow.
1: Damn, bro.
2: What's Alley Cat?
1: I don't know.
2: Where's that one at?
1: I don't know, bro. God. Yeah. Leave me alone. What is it called? Crazy Cat or Track or Trank or...
2: Crazy Cat Cycling. Track,
1: right?
2: Shout out to Crazy Cat Cycling.
1: And then I was like, well, cool. How much are these bikes? You know, what do you look at? They're like, oh, you spend about a good, $1,000.
2: Mm-hmm.
1: I'm like...
2: Easy.
1: What? I need two of them.
2: Well, it depends what you're going to use it for.
1: No, I just want to, cruise around, I just want to cruise around like our area, the neighborhood.
2: Like I would just go to Walmart or Target. Just buy, they have some really cute ones right now. Like, I saw one the other day. It was like yellow, banana yellow with a little basket.
1: Crazy Cat Cycle.
2: That's cute.
1: I'm not trying to get a basket, Romy.
2: No, I thought that's what, you said to crew, you guys can put the dogs in the basket.
1: No, I'm not going to be from Wizard of Oz. No. But I've been saying that I've been wanting a bike forever, dude. I got to go do it. So can you guys, for those of you guys that are cyclists, or those of you guys that have a bike from, what did you guys say, Crazy Cat?
2: Crazy Cat Cycling.
1: What is the starting price for a bike? Be real with me. Don't lie to me. What is the starting price for a bike like that? I just want, because I live right off of Trans Mountain on the west side. I want to cruise around my area, the whole,
2: Like the mountains?
1: No, not I'm not trying to go mountain bike.
2: Because there's trails over there.
1: No, I know, I see it. Like, I wouldn't mind going up and down Trans Mountain or Cimarron or Enchanted, those areas. Like, that's where I'm from. So, I would, just to cruise around there on the sidewalks. I'm not trying to go on trails or anything. I'm trying to stay on the cement.
2: How much would it be?
1: And no, I don't need training wheels. I know how to ride a bike.
2: Do you want it with a bell or no bell?
1: So, I don't want a bell. Dude. I'm not trying to be Huey Herman.
2: Let's see, Walmart bicycles for men.
1: No, I'm not trying to get a bike from Walmart. And why do you say for men? You know I'm a man. Damn you, Romy. I hate you.
2: That's what the search
1: is. I hate it here, man. You guys
2: it says hyper bicycles. Wait, you want a 26-inch or a 24-inch?
1: What the hell does that mean?
2: Mountain bike, 26-inch at Walmart is $148.
1: I'm also short, so my feet need to touch.
2: You need to get on the bike.
1: Oh, you need a kid's BMX bike, Johnny. That'd be pretty badass. I don't want a basket in the front.
2: I'd say 200.
1: What's the most you would spend on a bike? Like, I'm going to be leaned over like this?
2: That would be like, one of those, like...
1: The light?
2: One of those lowrider bikes. Those are cool. The ones that have the chain.
1: Those are cool, man.
2: Like that?
1: No, the Lolo bikes
2: the
1: are
2: handles?
1: Dope.
2: Yeah, those
1: I'm
2: are
1: not gonna,
2: nice.
1: I'm not going to cruise around my neighborhood in that.
2: Why not? It's El Paso.
1: They're like, oh, my God. Are my neighbors going to be like, oh, my God, Todd, we need to move. Look what's rolling around the neighborhood.
2: I told you.
1: See, it's that one with the tattoos. See, he probably just got out of prison. Oh, my God. We got to keep an eye on him. You know what? We got to put a camera aiming in that direction.
2: A camera?
1: Yeah. Come on, Todd. Let's do this.
2: Oh.
1: No, I need a nice, just like a cruise.
2: I don't know. They're saying a trek is $500.
1: They start off at like $300? $500? See, that's not bad.
2: They said a mongoose bike will do the job.
1: A what? Mongoose?
2: A mongoose?
1: Oh, I've seen those mongooses, dude.
2: I think I had a mongoose.
1: I told you about the first time I went, I wanted a bike as a kid.
2: Uh-huh.
1: Right? I tell you guys a story?
2: Yeah, I did.
1: Like, I always wanted a bike as a kid. All our neighborhood kids had bikes. We were broke. We didn't have my grandma. She's like, mijo, I got you.
2: Uh-oh.
1: Mira, Sunday, I'm going to the swap. I'm going to buy the bike. And I remember, oh, man, she should bring me home a bike. Hell yeah. All the kids had a bike. My grandma brought me back a bike with a banana seat and streamers.
2: Aww.
1: That was my bike, dude. And it was yellow.
2: Oh.
1: With a big old banana seat, dude, to where you're,
2: Yeah.
1: All the kids had BMX bikes with the cool racing pads and all that stuff. Here I am with a big, heavy, 300-pound bike with a banana seat. If you know the banana seats, those long seats.
2: Yeah.
1: And then my handlebars would dip low, and then it had streamers, dude, blue streamers. Like those little, you know what I'm talking about, right?
2: Yeah.
1: Like the pom-poms?
2: Yeah, yeah. It had streamers.
1: That was my bike, man.
2: They're saying,
1: And I'm not going to lie, I try to ramp it.
2: They said, at Walmart, they have the Spider-Man for Men bikes.
1: I'm not trying to get a Spider-Man for Men. I hate it here, man. You know what? Never mind, dude. Forget I asked that. Scratch that, okay, guys? Scratch.
2: Maybe fine.
1: Walmart. I can't do anything with you.
2: Spider-Man. Oh, a Spider-Man bike? Oh.
1: We talk about bullying all the time, and here I am getting bullied.
2: Spider-Man bike.
1: One of these days, I'm going to take a picture on a Spider-Man. You know, I'm going to go to Walmart today, and I'm going to take a picture on a Spider-Man bike.
2: And look, it even has a Spider-Man thing on the cover, on the handlebar. And I think it's like a little pouch. That's perfect.
1: Oh, man.
2: It's $117.
1: God, Robbie,
2: it's a Huffy. You want the 12-inch or the 16-inch?
1: If you were my coworker, Romy. I get bullied at home. I get bullied here. You know what? Never mind. Scratch the bike. I'll find out on my own.
2: There's the Lightning McQueen bike. You want that one?
1: Little one. It's the Morning Mash. It's 8:12.

0: Love me some Modest Mouse, Float On. 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Big shout-out going out to all of you guys. I'm seeing people from Alamogordo checking in.
1: Thank you.
0: From Austin, Phoenix. What's up to you guys? Also, big shout-out going out to all the health ladies on the west side. They just said the health ladies.
1: Woo!
0: Is that nurses? Is that what it is? Is that what it is? Yeah? No? Yeah. Any of you guys? Going once, going twice? Man, you guys are going in on me on the bike, man. I can't believe it. So I should have never said anything.
1: So which one are you getting?
0: I'm going to get the Spider-Man bike.
1: The Spider-Man from In Bike?
0: Yeah.
1: That one sounds pretty good. It's more like, it's more your type,
0: it's
1: for
0: more
1: sure.
0: More style?
1: Yeah.
0: So I could spray my Spider-Man from In cologne? Mm-hmm. Thanks, Rumi.
1: Goes perfect.
0: Jeez. Hey, real quick, according to the Wall Street Journal, you know Garth Brooks, legendary country star?
1: Mm-hmm.
0: Garth Brooks recently weighed a sale of his music catalog for $2
1: billion. $2 billion.
0: The plan could let the singer cash out on decades of hit songs. Brooks has built a large catalog and could attract strong interest. No deal has been announced yet, but he wants $2 billion for his music catalog. Didn't Michael Jackson sell his songs and he got a whole bunch too?
1: Michael Jackson owned half of Sony.
0: And then he bought, didn't he buy the Beatles catalog?
1: Part of the Sony catalog. So he owned the rights to the Beatles catalog too. That's why they wanted him.
0: And then Justin Bieber sold his, when he was in some financial stress, he sold his catalog.
1: And most recently, Britney, too. She sold it. I think, was it $200 million or $200 billion?
0: No, $200 million. So for those of you that don't know, they own the rights and then they sell it. So basically, they can never make money off that music again. So anytime a Britney song plays, royalties are paid.
1: Mm-hmm.
0: Royalties are paid. So whether you hear it, you get it downloaded on, you know, Apple or whatever, iTunes, or you hear a movie wants to use it or something, or TikTok uses it, because that's what's been happening a lot. TikTok makes these songs go viral again.
1: Yes.
0: Look at Michael Jackson's album. Boom, it skyrocketed after the movie release. So they get money off that.
1: Speaking of Michael, so Complex Magazine says that the Michael Jackson biopic Michael is going to start streaming on video on demand platform starting June 9th. That is next week. The film has earned over $850 million globally.
0: How much?
1: $850 million.
0: Yikes.
1: This makes it the second highest grossing music biopic ever released.
0: That's a lot.
1: And Michael has broken a lot of records lately. Like, he broke, he was the number one streaming artist on Spotify, and he had the number one movie.
0: Mm-hmm.
1: So that was like history in the making too. I love it. I'll probably buy it.
0: I hate to mention this, but today his documentary of the trial that he went on is on Netflix. It's released today, June 3rd. So, you know, obviously there was some controversy around Michael Jackson. A lot of allegations and
1: a lot of fake news.
0: A lot of allegations. It is fact that he did pay off families. Some people say it's because he was guilty and didn't want to be, you know. Other people say he just don't want to deal with it. Hey, he just found it. Hey, you know what? I'm just going to pay you guys off. Just leave me alone.
1: Yeah, because surveilling him. Is that? It's early.
0: I'm going to leave it right there with you. Go ahead. And then surveilling.
1: Surveilling.
0: Yeah.
1: It sounds weird.
0: Yeah.
1: They were surveilling. Whatever. You know what I mean?
0: They were checking up on him
1: for like 10 years. The FBI was. And will you believe they never found anything? They never found anything.
0: Well, Macaulay Culkin also spoke out. Say, hey, he never did anything with me and this and that. But there was a lot of families that, you know, maybe they saw a payday or...
1: Yeah, that's what it was.
0: You know?
1: Especially that Jordan kids family. They were like, oh, de aquí somos.
0: Well, today I want to watch that. I am going to watch that.
1: I wear my shirt in his memory.
0: Yeah, so if you haven't seen Romy's shirt's dope, actually.
1: I love it.
0: So go to her camera, Romyayde, on TikTok.
1: We're on our lives. On TikTok shop too, and I have it pinned in case you guys want to buy it. That way I'm not gatekeeping the shirt.
0: Yeah, I'm not gatekeeping my shirt either. If you haven't seen my shirt, it was done here by my local homies. I use one of my local dudes, man, that he does great t-shirt designs. I use the shirt, 91 Fly, shouts going out to him. But I use I'm wearing the Texas Ranger shirt that was released by MLB last year, but then it was pulled because of, it was kind of like a misprint that they didn't catch, supposedly. So if you want to see it, I'm on my camera with mine. And Romy has her Michael Jackson one on.
1: So. I sure do. They're saying, so what does it say about the family that took the money instead of trying to put him in jail if he really did that stuff?
0: I don't know. I'm going to watch that.
1: I don't know.
0: I'll watch it tonight, and then I'll talk about it tomorrow.
1: Which one? The Michael?
0: The Michael one.
1: The biopic.
0: No, I want to watch the documentary.
1: Oh, I don't know if I'm going to watch it. I'll probably watch it.
0: Watch it so that we, you know, give a fair ear, because honestly...
1: It's because I have.
0: Yeah.
1: I watched the... I honestly did. I watched the trial in its entirety.
0: That someone said that they were also saying that he was trying to save kids from all that,
1: So, see, it's because it goes deep. Like, it goes deep.
0: Uh-huh.
1: Like, it goes deep. Like, they say that the reason why he loved children so much is because, one, he didn't have a childhood himself, so he was trying to live his life vicariously through other children, you know, because he didn't have a childhood. And also, it was because he was trying to save the children from what we know now to be the Epstein files.
0: Yeah.
1: Allegedly.
0: So, here, let's do this in the court of public opinion.
1: Okay.
0: And do you think, okay, for those of you guys that are on our cameras right now, do you think when an alleged suspect pays off a family, do you think that makes him guilty? And I'm not just saying Michael Jackson, just people in general. You pay off a family. You pay someone off. Because didn't Kobe also settle out of court with...
1: You know what? I'll be honest. I'm not well-versed on Kobe's thing.
0: When someone settles out of court and they pay the... And there's money. Like, let's say you're accused of something. Uh-huh. And then you're like, you know what? Here. Is it hush money or is it because you're guilty? Or is it because you just don't want to deal with it? I don't want to go through the headache. It's going to be embarrassing because it's a bunch of lies. So what do you guys think? Yeah, Ronaldo too.
1: I think you'd have to look at everything.
0: So do you think because it's a settlement, but why, like honestly, but what, like, what do you think? Do you think when someone hears that, like, oh, they settled out of court, they paid him money. Oh yeah, he's guilty. So he just made him go away with money. I don't know. I'm just curious. I'm just curious. I'm not, and this isn't just about Michael Jackson, just people that have been accused of things.
1: But also, like, I would also wonder why that family or whoever it was, why they took that money. Like Cassie, why did she take that money instead of being like, you know what? No, me voy a aferrar, and no, I'm going to take him back for a second trial.
0: Can I give my opinion? And this is my opinion. I think with Cassie, because she was, I got to choose the words carefully here, because obviously she's a victim of a lot of bad things. I think with her, Diddy had promised her that she's going to be the next megastar and be rich. So I think this is her way of being like, hey, I'm going to get some money out of this.
1: Yeah.
0: My body took a beating. No point intended, you know, but it's the truth. She was used a lot. And some people say, yeah, she knew what she was doing. She could have easily walked away. She did this. Until you're in that situation and you're a victim and you don't know, you can't speak on it, man.
1: Mm-hmm.
0: Because a lot of, unfortunately, that's why a lot of women and men don't speak out on sexual assault, because they're afraid of the public and how they're going to be judged. And all you could have grown up, you could have walked away. Until you're in that, you know, predicament, in that situation, you can't speak on it.
1: Yeah.
0: It's easy for all of us to say, you're a grown up, leave alone. But you don't know what she was, the mental, you know, abuse that she was through, and then the brainwashing and how he, you know, I think she just took that money because, hey, at least I'm getting some money out of this, man. I you owe it to me.
1: Yeah.
0: I think in that case. The other cases, I don't know. Like, so when someone gets paid off, is it because the person's guilty or is it because they just don't want to deal with it?
1: Ooh, that's a good point. Amanda says on my chat, she said, if someone did anything to my kids, I wouldn't accept any money because I would want them in jail.
0: This person says, that's true. South Park Mexican lost his trial and got 45 years because he didn't take the guilty plea for a 5-year sentence. He took his chances. Some people also weigh their chances. I don't know. I'm reading different. A lot of people saying yes. A lot of people saying it's kind of like 50-50 split. Day 24. It's the Morning Mash.

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1: Good morning, El Paso. It's Romy with your 95 traffic and weather report. And weather is currently 69. Today's high will be 89. Looking at traffic for your morning commute, there's currently an accident on Tierra Este and North Zaragoza Road. Also on Dyer Street and Fillmore. Another accident being reported on the Geronimo on-ramp. This is westbound, as well as Gateway and I-10 eastbound. This is Romy with your 95 traffic and weather report on Mix 92.7.
2: It's 8:38 right now. Some morning mash hanging out with you guys. All right, so we're about to learn, and I think we've talked about this before, but this one. So yesterday I got a Facebook message from one of our listeners, and oh man, yeah, we're about to learn if girl code is a real thing, because obviously we know about this quote unquote girl code, right?
1: Mm-hmm.
2: So I want you to hear this story, and well, I'm just gonna leave it there. You guys, this is pretty messed up.
1: Uh-oh.
2: All right, so if you guys ever want us to cover a story for you guys or talk about something, write to us on our social medias. We keep everyone anonymous. We're not in the, you know, we're not in the business of slam names or put people's business out, but we want the story.
1: Mm-hmm.
2: We're not gonna, you know, we'll change the name. We don't even use names, right, Romy?
1: No, we don't.
2: So this is from an anonymous, message, and this it's a gentleman that wrote in, and he wrote to me yesterday and says, "Hey Johnny, I got one for you. Yesterday, my wife let me use her phone when my battery died. I had to make a call. While

0: they're both married? Both ladies are married?
1: Yes.
0: And his wife sent her best friend.
1: So he was going to use her phone. Right when he was dialing.
0: Mm-hmm.
1: Just perfect timing.
0: Oh, yeah. What a coinkity.
1: Perfect timing it hit. He clicked on it, opened the message, and found out that his wife had sent a picture of a local guy. I guess he had a nice body.
0: Uh-huh.
1: And in the caption said, but with the body like this.
0: Are you sure this is local?
1: Well, he said. You're like, have they seen El Paso, guys? It's messed up. No, but seriously. And then he noticed that he scrolled to see what they're talking about, and he noticed there was deleted messages.
0: Yeah, something's up.
1: Okay, so I hate to burst your bubble, fellas. I know how it is. I'm not stupid. Girls have their group chats
0: mm-hmm.
1: where they gossip
0: mm-hmm.
1: and they talk about whatever. And I'm sure there's some pictures. There's some single friends in there that'll put pictures, and maybe your wife's in there, and like they have opinions, right?
0: Mm-hmm.
1: But see, this is her and her bestie going back and forth, man. That's like very disrespectful, especially because you're a married woman.
0: Yeah, they both are.
1: You both are married women. So what are you horneadas talking about?
0: Yeah, because...
1: So the way it sounds to me, they were talking about a guy.
0: Mm-hmm.
1: And then his wife said, oh, yeah, but I like this guy's body. And he's from El Paso. He's like a local dude. That's what's kind of like... It'd be different if it was like, I don't know, like someone, you know, one of these famous people with you know, that's a nice physique.
0: Yeah, that's very different.
1: But the fact that it's local, I think it's kind of like, oh, dude, it's... So he's about to blow up, and he's about to go pee on the other girl's parade too, and tell her husband, "Hey, you know what? Heads up, these girls are talking about the guys."
0: Yeah, because at first I was gonna say, okay, well maybe the friend is single, but you're saying the friend is married too.
1: Yeah, they know each other. It's their bestie.
0: See, even if the bestie was single, you as a married woman, I don't think it's appropriate for you to be sending your single best friend photos and saying, "Oh yeah, he's cute," or this one too. Maybe you could judge whatever they're sending and be like, yeah, I like him for you, or I think you would look cute together. But it's not like that.
1: They're talking about someone.
0: Yes, they are. They are.
1: And who knows what that best friend sent her that engaged that conversation.
0: Yeah, because what are they even talking about?
1: And why delete messages?
0: Exactly.
1: That just shows guilt.
0: Yeah, I'm going to side with the husband on this one.
1: Wow. Hold on. Damn, hold on. What? Hold on. Applause. Damn, hold on, what? Damn.
0: Yeah, because that's...
1: Finally, we get some honesty.
0: Finally.
1: The girl code is broken. We don't have the royal button. Javi has the royal button.
0: Let me see if I can
1: damn
0: find it.
1: Oh, wow. Man.
0: Yeah, because that does sound sketchy. Because you wouldn't like that done to you.
1: You girls are messed up. On our live stream, they're like, but where are those guys? I can't find any of those guys in El Paso.
0: Yeah, that's what I'm saying. Are you sure that was even local?
1: I mean, what do you think? Like, honestly. Like, seriously. Like, obviously, it's hurtful. I'd be hurt. I'd be like, really? Okay, cool. Or would you be like, lo que se debe se paga. Just wait till I do it to you. I'm going to hold this in my back pocket.
0: Yeah... Because you wouldn't like that done to you.
1: Yeah, so he's pissed.
0: Again,
1: if you're barely tuning in.
0: He has every right
1: to. He asked his phone died. He needed to make a call. Asked his wife to borrow a phone. Right when he was dialing, just by chance,
0: mm-hmm.
1: the friend messaged back saying, he's cute. So he got curious. And what are you talking about? Clicked on the message, saw the thread, and he saw that his wife sent a picture of a local guy here that said, but with a body like this. Yeah.
0: Dang. Yeah, because, okay, there's a different, like, there's girl code, but this just, yeah, this is disrespectful, for sure.
1: It is, it's hurtful.
0: It is very hurtful.
1: What would I do? Honestly, I'd be upset, but I'd be like, just remember when I do it to you.
0: True.
1: Just remember when I do it to you. Not that I would, but I just want her to feel like, oh, damn, like, he's hurt. Because that's messed up. Like, you don't do that. Like, honestly, you don't do that.
0: Yeah, they're saying the girl most likely knows who that guy
1: is.
0: I agree.
1: And then, yeah, that's true. The deleted pic, the deleted text might be a pic of someone they knew. When you're deleting messages, I'm sorry, you're guilty as hell.
0: Yeah, because what are you deleting?
1: Evidence. That's what you're deleting.
0: You know it goes.

0: deleting, down in the besties
1: deleting,
0: chat.
1: You're deleting evidence.
0: Yeah, you are. You are.
1: No other way to say it. I mean...
0: But I also think the husband shouldn't hold on to it. He should tell her something. I would have called her out right then and there. Like, what is this?
1: Yeah, like, what are you doing?
0: What are you sending? What are you deleting? Sácamelo
1: yo. Like, it's one thing to be... It's one thing to do it respectfully. Like, oh, he's cute. That's it. Oh, she's cute. Cool. That's it.
0: They're asking, did he say anything to the wife at all?
1: No. He said he's waiting and he has it bottled up. He's waiting. He's about to blow up today. It's going to go down today, bro.
0: We're going to need a follow-up on this one.
1: Please let me know what happens.
0: Yes.
1: I already asked. So hopefully tomorrow we'll get word on, you know, he's going to blow up today.
0: Yeah, because that's not cool.
1: And I'm pretty sure his wife is a listener if he listens. So I'm pretty sure her cheeks are squeezed right now, too. Like, she's like this. Like, she's eating her burrito at work. Like, got to throw a stone right away. Like... Erica, are they talking about me? Erica, are you listening to the guy? Are you listening to Johnny and Romy? Are you listening? Listen to the radio. Listen to them. I think they're talking about me.
0: Oh.
1: You think Edward found the picture? Did you text? Oh, you stupid.
0: Why'd you delete them?
1: You deleted them. Oh, my God. What am I going to tell them, girl? Like, help me. That's how girls are. Help me. Tell me.
0: What do I say?
1: What do I tell them? Hold on. My boss is coming. Hold on. Then they put it down, right?
0: Ding, ding, ding, ding.
1: Okay. No, what do I tell him? I don't know what I'm doing. Oh, my God. Yes, it was that guy. It was that trainer guy.
0: It was the trainer.
1: Yes, I know. No, I know he's a scrub, but he's got a hot body. I know. What do I tell him? He's going to be so pissed. Oh, my God.
0: Dang.
1: We're going on vacation next week.
0: Ooh, I still want to go. It's canceled, girl.
1: I still want to go.
0: Block, yeah.
1: And then all of a sudden, I don't know where you heard, bitch. Bitch. That's how you girls are. I know. Yeah, let's go. No, let's go. I already know, man.
0: They're
1: know
0: saying, they're saying they're probably trying to avoid conflict too with an insecure husband.
1: Insecure? No, don't flip this crap on him. That ain't nothing to do with insecurity.
0: Nah, that's what you guys
1: up.
0: Are saying.
1: Because if any dude were to see that, what are you talking about? And then boom.
0: Yeah,
1: if you were
0: to see it, like if men or women, if you were to see that, you'd be like, what? And no. See, your blood would drop to your feet.
1: The problem I have is you deleted messages.
0: Yeah.
1: Why did you delete those messages? Obviously, because there's naughty talk or you're talking about someone that you don't, in case your phone is found, you don't want that to come back to you. That's messed up, man.
0: But, okay, I'm going to play devil's advocate.
1: Here we go.
0: But if she truly was doing something shady, she wouldn't turn in her phone.
1: She wasn't expecting her best friend to text back at that moment. That's why she gave it to him. She took a chance.
0: No, because if you're texting your bestie, it's constantly back and forth. Constant. It's like we were talking about earlier with my husband. It's constant back and forth. So you know that Erica's going to respond to you at any second. We're just saying Erica. It's just a name.
1: Yeah, just me.
0: You know she's going to... You know that text can possibly come in right when he opens up your phone.
1: They're saying, did she send the text to his phone for proof? Or did he send the text? No, he didn't say. Ooh, he just saw it, though.
0: He should have.
1: Yeah.
0: I would have taken a screenshot and airdropped it to myself.
1: Some says they're just being sucias. Did he... No, he didn't. He didn't... Yeah. I would have... Yeah, like, hey, here it is.
0: Ooh... Christina says, us women are careful AF.
1: It's wrong. It's hurtful. So, ladies, if you're agreeing with, she didn't do anything wrong, put yourself in that situation. If it was your man and he was texting his buddy, damn, she's hot, but like, damn, bro, with like a butt like this, and it's a local girl, a bartender, you'd flip. That dude would be out on the streets tonight.
0: It's because I'm trying to think.
1: No, he'd be
0: like,
1: out on the streets that moment.
0: I'm trying to think, like, what could they possibly be talking about with a body like this? And so she said, with a body like this, and sent a picture of a guy?
1: A local guy, a trainer.
0: What could they possibly be talking about?
1: So they're probably talking about what, this is the way I see it. So I'm trying to think, right? I was thinking, the best friend probably sent him a picture like, oh, he's cute. And it might be someone. We don't know. Maybe it's maybe the best friend sent her a famous guy. Maybe it's
0: you. No.
1: But with height like this.
0: Oh, no, sí, mira como el Johnny.
1: Pero más alto. No, but it's seriously like there. Maybe it's like someone famous. Like, I don't know, like someone caritas, right? Maybe it's Maluma, right? And then the best friend and her, she's like, yeah, but with a body like this, and it's a trainer dude here that's nice and ripped or something, right? He has a nice physique, something. Maybe, but then if you're like. That's just makes it uglier that you're deleting messages. Mm. I'm sorry, it just makes it uglier that you're deleting messages.
0: Maybe thirsting.
1: Mm. Yeah, like they're showing each other a thirst trap. Ooh. Which is hurtful, ladies. Like honestly, us men get hurt too.
0: Yeah.
1: Like I'd be hurt. And I'm sure it'd happen. I'm not stupid. I mean, I tell us, look, you have your opinion. I have my opinion, right?
0: Uh-huh.
1: But I know we're not to cross the line and you know, I know that their little girl chat that they have, their little friend chat, that little girl chat. I know there's a whole bunch of desmadre in there from what gossip to whatever.
0: There's so many theories.
1: But it's hurtful. Just do it. Like, ladies, if you're agreeing, like, no, she didn't do nothing wrong. Girl, you go, girl. Nah, he's stupid. Hey, you know what? Leave him. Leave him. Take his stuff. No, no. If that was done to you, you'd be pissed.
0: On my chat, they're saying just do the reverse card and do what men do to us and say it's just a picture. What are you worried about?
1: Either way, it's wrong. It's hurtful.
0: It is wrong. It is wrong.
1: Yep.
0: They're saying it's obviously somebody that the husband knows.
1: Yeah, the husband. Well, the husband said he's like, it's a local trainer dude, man. It's a local dude, or not trainer dude. It's a local dude.
0: Chantel says maybe they're having problems in the bedroom and she was telling her friend with a body like this.
1: Okay, what if? Okay, but see, then as men, your head starts spinning. People, because what if they're being sucias and, you know, the best friend sent him a pornographic pic of some dude that's well hung. Big old, you know. And she's like, oh yeah, but with a body like this, you know, like, I don't know. Maybe they're being sucias. It is wrong. The husband should just ask the wife.
0: It is. He should just ask.
1: But ladies, how are you going to defend yourself to that? I think the best way to say is, I'm sorry. I'll never do it again. I'm sorry. It's messed up. Because now he's going to be like, well. And see, as a person, if you have a heart,
0: mm-hmm.
1: as dudes, you start thinking, damn, well, I'm not good enough for you, I guess. My body's not good enough. That's hurtful. Especially if homeboy is out of shape. Why do you laugh? Especially if homeboy doesn't look like that.
0: Ooh.
1: Because believe it or not, men have physical insecurities too. Like, think about it. If homeboy is not in shape and he's, or maybe he's not well equipped, and there's talking about that, mm-hmm. oh man, that you're gonna hurt his ego and you're gonna hurt him.
0: Ooh.
1: And after that, he might turn, you know, that sweetheart of a man that you once had may start changing face with you because he feels disrespected.
0: They're saying, but what if he disrespected her to begin with?
1: I don't know. No, see, don't put this on like that. We don't know. This is the only situation.
0: Mm-hmm. It's right? Just what he said.
1: Because what if this guy's a sweetheart and a cool dude and a great husband and this and that, and then he deserves that? He deserves to be disrespected like that by his loving wife that he loves very much?
0: Oh, that's true. Eileen says, if it's an iPhone, he should borrow it again and recover the deleted text messages to get a full picture of what's happening so there's no room for her to gaslight him before he says anything to her.
1: Ah, man.
0: That's true.
1: What's that saying? If you go looking, you're going to find...
0: El que busca encuentre,
1: right?
0: Yeah.
1: It's just... I don't know. That's funny, Ozzy. But no, I mean, you're deleting messages and that's... I think that's just... proof of something's wrong. Something's not right. Because if you have nothing to hide, why delete?
0: Yeah.
1: Like, it'd be different if it was like a, you know, it was like a celebrity. Hey, you know what? This guy's cute. Yeah, but with a body like this. And she sent a body of, like, I don't know, some guy that's famous. Oh, you know, I like his body.
0: See, but even something like that, I think is wrong. Because why are you still, even though the person's unreachable or untouchable, why are you still, like, fantasizing about somebody else that's not your... partner? I'm gonna side with him on this one, but well, I think that he should get a full explanation. I would do that. I would go and recover the lost the deleted messages and get a full picture of it and then confront her. Send it to yourself.
1: Yeah.
0: Airdrop it in case you don't want to see her that she sent it to yourself. That she, you know, you sent it to yourself.
1: I know this is, I'm sure this guy is going to be, I mean, he's pissed. This is hurtful. And man, talk about the timing. Right when he was going to use the phone because his battery died and he was using his phone and he saw the message pop up. And he was like, what the hell is this? And he, curiosity got him.
0: Yeah, but my thing is too that. Like, why, if she knew, why would she give him his phone? I guess.
1: No,
0: I guess
1: no, it's not thought. That she knew. Like, she was like, thank you. It's not that, it's just like, it was between her and her best friend. Mm-hmm. It was just the timing. Like, the friend texts back at that time and she was like, damn it, of all times.
0: Yeah. Yeah.
1: I mean, you can't defend this. She's in
0: you
1: the
0: can.
1: Wrong. She's in the wrong.
0: She is.
1: She's in the wrong. So who knows? Maybe, and now I'm pretty sure his insecurity levels are going up. Because now, especially if he's not up to par with, like, what, it, think about it. Think about it, fellas. If your wife says, oh man, like, if you see this message and you're looking and it's a good looking guy and he's way better looking than you and he's got a better physique and he's something and you're just
0: better
1: like,
0: job.
1: And you feel bad. You get down on yourself. You're like, damn, that sucks, man. Like, cause I don't look like that. So what the hell are you doing with me? Like, did you just settle for me?
0: Yeah, exactly.
1: That's hurtful. Yeah, and ladies, you'd feel the same way too.
0: Yup.
1: Ladies, oh, you would feel the same way. If, like, let's just say, ladies, your man, you caught your man doing this, and then you look at the girl that he's, you know, saying like this, and you look nothing like that. You know, she doesn't have a tummy. She doesn't have this. And, you know, this girl's got a beautiful body and pretty face, and you're just like, damn, that's what you like. So I'm nothing like that. So what are you doing with me?
0: Yeah, I wonder. That's hurtful. So I wonder what the atmosphere is now, because so if she got a text as he was using her phone and he opened it, obviously that text message is no longer new. So it's been opened.
1: That's true.
0: So she's seen that he has seen what she has sent.
1: She's deleting right now. She's at work right now. She's like, Erica, I'm deleting all the messages. Delete the thread.
0: He saw it, girl.
1: Delete the thread.
0: But why?
1: He's gonna tell your husband too. We're gonna both be homeless,
0: dude.
1: We're both gonna be homeless.
0: It's okay.
1: I
0: have my parents' house.
1: I'm barely. I'm barely making it here. I just bought a car.
0: We could all move with the kids to my parents.
1: No, I know. What are we gonna do? They're gonna leave us. I know. I feel so bad. Ay, pobrecito. I know. And he's already insecure. Oh my god. What are we gonna do? I know. Okay, I'll call you after work. Okay, bye.
0: Sin has a very good point.
1: Mm-mm.
0: She says, and she wrote it in Spanish, so I'm going to read it in Spanish. She says, los hombres no aguantan que les hagan lo que ellos hacen.
1: No, not all men. That's BS. Not all men. Don't. That's like saying, no. That's like saying everyone in El Paso is a Cowboy fan. They are. That's like, no, that's not true. not everyone's a skonko, not everyone's a skonka. Not everyone's like that. You know, obviously.
0: There's you can mark unread. Who knows if he marked it unread? Probably not.
1: Well, I asked him for a follow-up, so hopefully tomorrow we get a follow-up, but I think we're all in agreement that she's in the wrong here.
0: Yeah, she is. She
1: wow,
0: is.
1: It's going to rain today for sure because Romy agreed. Time right now is 8:58.
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1: Good morning, guys. Time right now is 9:13. It is the Morning Mash. Johnny Cage and Romy hanging out with you guys. Javi's out today, so we're rolling solo. The J-Roll kicking it with you guys. Damn. Let's get into some entertainment news, Romy. You want to do this?
2: Yeah.
1: All right, so let's get into entertainment news right now. According to TMZ, Taylor Swift isn't getting married in Rhode Island. According to what they're saying, neither the town that she was supposed to be getting married in have not, you know, confirmed that she's going to be getting married there. So she's not getting, they were saying that she's going to get married in Rhode Island. I thought they had already gotten hitched.
2: I thought so too. This is dragging on for way too long.
1: Yeah, is that what it is? Just way too much?
2: Yeah. Does anyone really, they were recently at a basketball game. Oh man, what game was it?
1: And he's chugged a beer.
2: Yes, yeah. And he was like totally frat boying it. And she's just like...
1: Oh, man.
2: Oh, so according to Seeking Alpha, McDonald's is testing a chicken wing menu in order to compete with Wingstop and Chick-fil-A has wings?
1: They have boneless wings, don't they?
2: Really?
1: Aren't they nuggies?
2: Well, they're just chicken nuggets.
1: Cavs and Knicks. Thanks, man. Appreciate it. It was the Cavs and Knicks game.
2: Oh, okay.
1: Yeah.
2: And the website is saying that McDonald's chicken is going to be hand-breaded. So, although, you know what? The Whataburger boneless wings are pretty good.
1: I do not like boneless wings.
2: No?
1: No way.
2: I love
1: those are chicken nuggets.
2: Yeah, they are.
1: They're chicken nuggies.
2: They really are. It's okay. Because you know what? I like wings, but my kids make fun of me because I only eat like, I guess like the top layer. And then, like, I don't... Like, Sebas will eat that boneless... He'll eat that wing, like, through... Like, he'll eat the whole thing.
1: To the bone.
2: To the bone. Him and my husband.
1: Yeah.
2: But I can't.
1: That's crazy. Wait a minute. Okay, so... Okay, so we're talking about it. Because I love wings. Me and Ebs love wings. But I just eat the... I don't like flaps. Just drumsticks.
2: Really?
1: That's all I like.
2: I like the flaps.
1: So, you like flaps?
2: Mm-hmm.
1: Whenever we order Wingstop, I say all drum.
2: Really?
1: So, yeah, I don't like flaps at all.
2: It's because you know how once you bite into it and you get

0: into like the veins, like that veiny, like those black. I just get grossed out and that's it.
1: The ligaments?
0: That is it for me. That's.
1: Yeah, no, I can't have flaps. I mean, I'll eat them, really? But it's just like, it's not my thing. Let me ask you, since we're talking about wings, I'm probably going to catch a lot of hate for this. I know I am, and I'm sorry. We all have different palates. What is the big fuss about Track One? I love Track One. Don't get me wrong. They're great people. They're friends of mine. But I feel like they're too breaded.
0: You know what? Honestly, we've only gone once because we've tried going again, and it's always so full.
1: Oh, it's busy. Yeah, no. They're a staple. They're a legendary. Don't get me wrong. And I'm just saying, oh, for me, they're too massive.
0: The one time that
1: I feel like I'm eating KFC.
0: I want to say I had a buffalo chicken sandwich.
1: Is it the sauce?
0: It was pretty good.
1: Because Ebony, my wife, loves Track One.
0: It's probably the sauce.
1: My wife loves Track One. I'm just like, every time I don't get the wings when we go to Track One. I get the chicken sandwich.
0: Yeah. I think I got the buffalo sandwich.
1: And don't get me wrong, they're good. But it's just like, oh man. Like, I don't know. And then pure boneless. I don't eat boneless.
0: No?
1: I don't like boneless wings.
0: I do like boneless. Because I'm telling you, I crave the wings, the regular wings. And then I start eating it. And then I get to that part. And I'm like, ugh.
1: Where's your go-to wing place?
0: I'd say the Shack and Wingstop.
1: Yeah, mine is the Shack. Yeah, I love the wings from the Shack.
0: Shack is bomb.
1: Yeah, that sounds good. But yeah, no, don't get me wrong. I know, yes, the double dip wings. I know they're big. I know Ebs loves them. She's like, oh, can we go there? I'm like, oh man, I'm gonna need a chicken sandwich.
0: It's always so full.
1: And don't get me wrong. It's an iconic place. It's a staple. And it will always be. But yeah, I was just like, man, is it because is that what the big fuss is about? Is that they're massive? Or is it the sauce?
0: I don't know.
1: That you guys get lost in the sauce?
0: Is it?
1: Because I feel like the wings are too big for like, it's because you have a little bird mouth.
0: Really?
1: Yeah. Well, anyways, McDonald's is testing chicken wing menu in order to compete. We'll see if that happens. And Romy, you're going to be happy.
0: Why?
1: Because USA Today is reporting that the unicorn frappuccino is returning to Starbucks.
0: That sounds like a lot of sugar.
1: It actually popped out in Coachella this past year. Really? Starbucks has not announced the exact date, but yes, it's going to be in their stores soon. Unicorn Frappuccino.
0: Ooh.
1: They debuted it at Coachella, and now it's going to be an item on the menu.
0: Really?
1: And bad news for all of us.
0: Why?
1: Gas prices are rising again.
0: Great.
1: They're saying they're going to rise in the coming weeks because of the Strait of Hormuz staying closed. Fuel inventories are low and prices could jump quickly. So here in El Paso, they're expecting a 50-cent jump. What's it at right now? $3.75?
0: Oh, last time I put gas, it was $5.10.
1: Yeah, $5.10? $5.10?
0: Yeah.
1: Where at?
0: $5.10.
1: In El Paso?
0: Yeah, where did I put?
1: Dang, widows.
0: It must have been one of the Circle K's or Speedways.
1: I saw gas this morning. It was like $3.69.
0: Dang, it's expensive.
1: That's crazy.
0: It's expensive.
1: Oh, but you put premium. That's right.
0: Yeah,
1: you
0: do. I do.
1: No, never mind. Yeah, premium. You put. No wonder.
0: I hate it. I hate it here.
1: No wonder you put premium.
0: I'm feeling it there.
1: Yeah. Yikes. So gas prices are going to be on a rise.
0: Yep.
1: Mm-hmm.
0: And for all of my handymen, rejoice because
1: here we go.
0: Home Depot is selling King of the Hill themed WD-40 cans.
1: Nice. I love King of the Hill.
0: The limited edition cans are available now through August 31st at participating Home Depots. The idea to do the cans came from a joke in the show's second season about Hank Hill using a small can to open a larger one.
1: Have you ever seen King of the Hill?
0: It's been a long time.
1: It's hilarious.
0: I think in high school was the last time I watched it.
1: Really?
0: Yeah.
1: I like King of the Hill. Oh, man. And then how about this? Am I the only one that, like, do you guys buy lotto tickets and you forget about them?
0: I don't buy lotto tickets.
1: Why not?
0: I should.
1: You never know.
0: I should.
1: Like, I buy them because I'm like, you know what? You know, how do you say it? I don't know how to say this word. You guys are going to grill me. Maradiarme?
0: Maderearme.
1: Te
0: madereas.
1: How do you say it?
0: Maderear.
1: Hold on, say it slower.
0: Maderear.
1: No, say it slow.
0: Slow.
1: Ma.
0: You said say it slow.
1: No, say maderear. How do you say it?
0: Maderear.
1: Maderear.
0: Maderear.
1: I have problems rolling my R's. Yeah, I can't say like you know what? Seriously, I have problems saying rolling my R's in Spanish. Like maderear. Maderear.
0: You can't roll the R?
1: Like, I can't say birrio.
0: Huh?
1: Birrio. I can't say.
0: Birrio?
1: I'm not being dumb. I can't say. What?
0: What did you say?
1: Birrio.
0: Vidrio.
1: Like glass.
0: Glass. I thought you were saying birrio.
1: That's what I'm saying.
0: I said, what's birrio? Birria?
1: Well, no, like birrio.
0: Vidrio.
1: Vidrio, but it's with a D.
0: Vidrio.
1: Vidrio. Vidrio.
0: Vidrio.
1: I can't.
0: Me limpia el vidrio.
1: Great, I'm going to have to go see a speech pathologist.
0: Just practice.
1: I'm going to have to call my homegirl Frankie and tell her to come, help me out, man. She's a speech pathologist. I'm going to be like, vidrio.
0: Reloj.
1: Yeah, that's... Pichisalina, that's me.
0: No, you got to roll the R like this, mija. Like this. Reloj.
1: Reloj. Reloj.
0: Reloj.
1: Vidrio.
0: Vidrio.
1: Vidrio.
0: Maderiar.
1: Vidrio. Maderiar. Maybe it's because I have my Invisalign.
0: Refrigerador.
1: Refrigerador. I can say that. Refrigerador.
0: Refrigerador.
1: Refrigerador.
0: Refrigerador.
1: Well, I'm being serious. Huh? If you're seeing me, okay, I'm being serious. Refrigerador.
0: Say clap. Refrigerador.
1: Refrigerador.
0: Okay, let's say go back.
1: Okay.
0: Maderiar.
1: Maderiar.
0: Ma.
1: Ma.
0: De.
1: De.
0: Diar.
1: Diar.
0: Maderiar.
1: Maderiar.
0: No, you're adding a D. Maderiar.
1: Maderiar.
0: Maderiar.
1: Maderiar. Maderiar.
0: Me madereo.
1: Me madereo.
0: There you go. Ah,
1: ¡sí se puede!
0: ¡Sí se puede! ¡Sí se puede! ¡Sí se puede!
1: Anyways.
0: Blessing Barreros.
1: So I buy tickets para maderearme. There you go.
0: Woo!
1: So that way, I'm going to, but I buy them so I can, you can still win on the lotto without hitting the jackpot.
0: So you buy a ticket every day. I have no idea how this works.
1: I buy tickets on Mondays and I buy tickets on Wednesdays and Fridays.
0: So if you buy it, wait, it's all for the same?
1: No. So Powerball and the Texas Lotto. So I go buy Texas Lotto. I buy $5 worth. And then I buy two Powerball tickets. Those are $2.
0: Oh.
1: The Texas Lotto are $1.
0: And how often do you win? Or you don't win anything at all?
1: I'll win a couple of bucks here and there because you can still, if you get some numbers right.
0: Yes.
1: You'll get, so then I do that. I'm like, oh, cool. I can buy another ticket. So I just maderiarme with
0: that.
1: Can
0: you believe I've only bought one lotto ticket my whole life? And that was when I turned 18.
1: Hey, perro, perro.
0: Perro.
1: No, so check this out. The reason you're supposed to hold those lotto tickets. So this this Powerball ticket forgotten in truck in Fort Worth is worth $50,000, man. In West Plains. It's not Fort Worth. What am I saying? In West Plains, Missouri, a man recently found a winning lottery ticket in his truck. The man bought the $50,000 Powerball ticket on February 11th. The clerk told him he had won the prize. He says, I really didn't know what to say. I played for years, and this is the biggest thing I've ever won. I had paid for gas and even drove off and forgot to get my gas. So don't forget, if you see your numbers and they don't match, you can still hit some numbers, especially if you hit the Powerball and two numbers. It's still worth some money.
0: Okay. But how much would it be?
1: Sometimes it's $2 or $10. One time I hit it and I was like, oh, damn. It came close and I hit $50.
0: Oh,
1: that's cool.
0: Okay.
1: Right? So don't forget to go and scan your... They have little scanners at the 7-Elevens or the whatever they're called, the Speedways.
0: Uh-huh.
1: And you can scan them and see if you want anything.
0: Do you still have to go in and they give you it looked like a Scantron. It's a big, long Scantron.
1: And then
0: you fill in the numbers.
1: You can do those or you can do a quick pick. Just quick pick it. And then they'll ask you, want to add the extra. I don't know what the extra is.
0: Huh.
1: You can add I guess if you hit any numbers, it doubles it or whatever.
0: I should play it.
1: You should.
0: I've been feeling a little lucky lately.
1: There you go. There you go. But yeah, so $50,000.
0: I'd rather spend that money on fries though.
1: Time right now is 9:24. It's the Morning Mash.

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2: Sorry, good morning, guys. It is 9:31 right now. It is the Morning Mash hanging out with you guys. Javi's out today. He's a little bit under the weather. Wish him a speedy recovery. He'll be back tomorrow. He woke up and he said he called me.
3: Uh-huh.
2: Like, I was up in the morning and then I was outside with the dogs and he's like, hey, bro, I'm not going in today. I was like, you okay? He's like, I'm a little bit under the weather today. He said his gooch hurts.
3: What's that?
2: I don't know what a gooch is. He just said, my gooch hurts, bro. I can't even get out of bed.
3: Is that the little thing, like, you know, in your ear, like the little, like, flap?
2: Oh, that little thing? I think that's your gooch.
3: Is that what it is?
2: Yeah, he said his gooch.
3: Oh.
2: He said, my gooch is hurting me today. So I'm like, he sounded like he was in pain.
3: Really?
2: So, speedy recovery, brother. I hope to see you back tomorrow. But yeah, he's not in today because his gooch hurt. So,
3: go get it cleaned
2: you know what? He did complain about his ear the other day.
3: Yeah.
2: Remember he was saying that the music was too loud in his ear?
3: Yeah, that's right. He was saying that.
2: That makes sense. So it's his gooch.
3: Okay.
2: His gooch is hurting.
3: They say sometimes if you get a piercing right there, it helps.
2: Did he have a piercing before?
3: I don't know. I can't really tell.
2: You can't even see him. No. But yeah, his gooch hurt. So that's what he told me. I was like, okay, dude. And then I got the message from the boss. You saw it too.
3: I saw it when I was walking in.
2: Our boss messaged us and says, hey guys, you know, Javi's out today. Yeah, his gooch was hurting. So
3: good luck.
2: Wish him a speedy recovery.
3: Good luck with that. Clean it out.
2: All right, man. So let's do the Morning Mash quiz. Quiz for today, Romy.
3: The quiz for today is 30% of men never wear this. What is it?
2: 30% of men never wear this.
3: Nunca.
2: What are we talking about? 541-1043. Again, that's 915-541-1043. What are we talking about? If you get it right, we got movie tickets.
3: Ooh.
2: We'll send you to go see, it dropped in theaters last week, but we got movie tickets to go check out The Mandalorian and Grogu. The Mandalorian and Grogu. So if you're a fan of like the whole Star Wars thing, right? Again, The Mandalorian and Grogu, it's an all-new Star Wars adventure premiering exclusively at theaters. The evil empire has fallen and imperial warlords remain scattered throughout the galaxy.
3: Yep. Pew, pew, pew, pew, pew.
2: 541-1043. Again, 30% of men never wear this. What are we talking about? 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

0: 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Just what you need to start your day on Mix 92.7.
1: That's right. Good morning. Buenos dias. It is 9:37 right now. Johnny Cage and Romy hanging out with you guys. Javi's out today. We are doing the Morning Mash quiz. We got tickets to go check out the movie, The Mandalorian and Grogu. All you got to do is answer the quiz right on the hit lines at 541-1043 or on the mix lines, and we'll hook you up.
2: And the quiz for today is 30% of men never wear this. What is it?
1: All right, here we go.
2: Good luck.
1: Mix 92, what's your guess?
3: Is it deodorant?
1: Not deodorant, man. Oh. Try again, brother. Thanks.
2: Ew.
1: Mix 92, what's your guess?
3: Is it hairspray?
1: Not hairspray. Try again. Thanks, buddy. Mix 92, what's your guess?
4: Hello?
1: Hello? Hello?
3: Hello, Johnny. I'd like to say Crocs.
1: Not Crocs, bro. Try again. Mm-hmm. Thanks,
4: Crocs.
1: Buddy.
4: No, not Crocs.
1: Mix 92, what's your guess? Hello?
3: Hello?
1: Hi, what's your guess?
3: Cologne?
1: Not cologne, bro. Try again.
4: Not
1: thanks,
4: cologne.
1: Man.
4: Not cologne.
1: Mm-hmm. Mix 92, what's your guess?
5: Is it their seatbelt?
1: Not their seatbelt. Good guess. Try again. Thank you.
4: That's a good guess. No, none of those.
2: No. Nope.
1: No clue yet, huh, bro?
2: Nah, it's too easy. The quiz is 30% of men never wear this. What is it?
1: 541-1043 to take a guess. We got those tickets to go check out the Mandalorian and Grogu movie if you get it right. Good luck.

0: Good morning, guys. It is 9:41. We are doing the Morning Mash quiz up for grabs. We got movie tickets to go check out The Mandalorian and Grogu. If you're into Star Wars, you know what we're talking about. So all you got to do is answer the quiz right at 541-1043, and those tickets are yours.
1: The quiz today is 30% of men never wear this. What is it?
0: Mix 92, what's your guess?
2: Hello.
3: Moisturizer.
0: Not moisturizer. Oh. Try again. Thanks, hon. Hello, Mix 92, what's your guess?
2: Wedding ring?
0: Not a wedding ring, hon. Try again. Thank you. Mix 92, what's your guess? Hello?
4: Hi.
0: Hi, what's your guess?
4: Socks?
0: Not socks. Ooh, try again. Ew. Thanks. Mix 92, what's your guess?
5: Is this a wedding ring?
0: Not a wedding ring, bro. Try again. Thank you. Mix 92, what's your guess? Hello?
2: Cream?
0: Hi, what's your...
2: Cream?
0: No, not cream, hon. No. Try again. Thank you. Mm-hmm. Mix 92, what's your guess?
6: Not a wedding ring.
2: Mm-hmm. A tie?
0: Not a tie. Try again. Thank you.
1: Good guess.
0: Mix 92, what's your guess?
5: Is that your wedding ring?
0: Not the wedding ring, brother. Try again, man. Thanks. Hello, Mix 92, what's your guess?
5: Underwear.
0: Not underwear, bro.
1: Ew.
0: Try again, thanks.
6: Damn, underwear?
0: No.
1: Y'all don't wear underwear?
0: I think it's time for a little clue, Romy.
1: Yeah. What? I think this might give it away. Are we ready?
0: Yeah, go ahead.
1: So 30% of men never wear this. What is it? Your first clue is women like this on a man.
0: Women like this on a man.
1: Mm-hmm.
0: 541-1043. If you get it right, we'll hook you up with those tickets to go check out The Mandalorian and Grogu. Right now, slowing it down with one of the most Shazam songs in El Paso. Here's Karol G and El Paso's own Greg Gonzalez from Cigarettes After Sex. It's called Después de Ti.

0: That's Karol G right there with Greg Gonzalez from El Paso. Secrets After Sex is called Después de Ti. It's a really, really slow song. Beautiful song. But yeah, it's one of the most Shazam songs in El Paso. It's crazy, huh?
1: Yeah.
0: So, shout out to Karol G for putting Greg on. That's awesome.
1: Yes.
0: All right, so we're doing the Morning Mash quiz. We got tickets to go check out the movie The Mandalorian and Grogu. Just answer the quiz right on the mix lines and we'll hook you up.
1: And the quiz for today is 30% of men never wear this. What is it?
0: All right, let's go to the lines right now. Mix 92, what you guess?
2: Cologne?
0: Not cologne, not cologne. Try again, man.
3: Nope.
0: Mix 92, what you guess?
2: Cologne?
0: Not cologne. Try again, thanks. Mix 92, what you guess? Hello? Hello? Mix 92, what you guess?
4: Is it deodorant?
0: Not deodorant, bro. Try again, thanks.
1: Wow, sorry.
0: Mix 92, what you guess?
5: Is it a suit?
0: Is it a what?
5: A suit.
0: There she is. Yay! You got it right. Yeah. Yeah, who's this? Who's this? Who's this?
5: Patty.
0: Patty, congratulations. Yes, it is a suit. 30% of men never wear a suit. And yes, women like to see men in suits, right? So congratulations. You're getting here. She said absolutely. Let me ask you something, Patty. Would you prefer a man in a suit or a man shirtless?
5: Oh, man, with the suit.
0: Ah, there you go. See, there you go. Patty, you got yourself tickets. You got the Mandalorian and Grogu. All new Star Wars adventure premiering exclusively at all theaters. The Evil Empire Has Fallen. Imperial warlords remain scattered throughout the galaxy. These movie tickets are yours. Congratulations, hon. Hold on.
5: Yay, thank you.
0: Yeah, congratulations, Patty. You got yourself hooked up. Yes, 30% of men never wear a suit.
1: Mm-hmm.
0: Women love to see a man in a suit. Let me ask you something, Romy. Mm-hmm. Is it more attractive to see some model in a suit or shirtless?
1: I say in a suit.
0: Suit?
1: Yeah, it looks nice.
0: How many of you ladies agree? Suits or shirtless?
1: Mm-hmm. I wish my man was in a suit every day.
0: Yeah? Have you ever seen him in a suit?
1: Yes.
0: Yeah?
1: Yes.
0: I've never seen Vic in a suit.
1: No?
0: Nah.
1: Mm-mm. Let's see, at our wedding.
0: Yeah,
1: at weddings.
0: Hope you wear a suit. Yeah. Nah.
1: But like on a regular? Nah.
0: Not
1: like
0: on a regular.
1: Just because? No.
0: Now, so guys in all black suits.
1: They're saying suits for sure.
0: Yeah, some men, some of us clean up good, right?
1: Yeah.
0: We're all scrubby looking during the day, and then, oh, damn, I know you look like that, babe. Híjola.
1: But you guys had some good guesses.
0: Yeah, that was some good guesses. So what do some men never wear? Someone said deodorant. That is disgusting.
1: That's gross. I know something that men don't always do.
0: Uh-huh. What's that?
1: Shower.
0: What do you mean? Some men don't shower?
1: Gross.
0: That's nasty.
1: That's nasty.
0: I can't go without a shower.
1: No.
0: I shower about 3 times a day.
1: Do you really?
0: Yeah.
1: Yeah, so do my boys.
0: Is it weird that I shower before the gym?
1: Yeah, that is weird.
0: I do.
1: Because why?
0: I don't know. I just shower before the gym.
1: Do you shower after?
0: Yep.
1: What?
0: I shower like in the morning. I shower every morning.
1: Mm-hmm.
0: And then before I go to the gym, I shower. And then when I'm ready to go to bed, I shower at night.
1: But why do you shower before the gym?
0: I don't know, I just do.
1: That's weird.
0: I have to. I feel like I gotta get all the manteca off from the day.
1: They said a suit with a body like this.
0: A suit, damn. See what I mean? See how you girls think? Going back to that, see what I mean?
1: That was not even
0: you
1: a
0: girls.
1: Girl. That was señor.
0: Well, this one's for all you girls right here.

0: Throwing it back with some JT suit and tie for all you ladies that like men in suits. Here comes men. Oh, no, it's men in suits. Romy, you think it's attractive? Suits?
1: Suits?
0: Yeah. Suits?
1: I'll see.
0: How many ladies agree? How many of you ladies would rather see a guy in a suit than a dude with, you know, no shirt on, posting thirst traps?
1: Aww.
0: Or how many of you, is it true, Romy?
1: What?
0: Well, I don't know if I can ask you because you won't answer honestly because you'll get spanked.
1: What?
0: Women like men in uniforms?
1: Would say for the most part, they would say yes.
0: Is that true? Ladies, would you rather prefer to see a good-looking dude with a nice suit? Or would you rather see him, like, shirtless, showing off his muscles?
1: Or a uniform.
0: Yeah. And when we're talking uniforms, we're not talking, like, a prison outfit.
1: No. No. Not that kind of uniform.
0: Would you rather see, like, a dude, like a firefighter, a cop, border patrol agent?
1: I got stopped by a lady cop.
0: Yep. Some sort of, you're
1: I'd
0: like,
1: say a suit.
0: Was it a UPS guy?
1: LUPS.
0: FedEx dudes are like, that's me, bro. They're talking about, hey, Cage has our back. Shouts going out to all my FedEx drivers, all my UPS drivers, all my mail carriers. Much love to you guys, man, and ladies. You all kick ass. But yeah, how many of you are military uniform? Yeah.
1: Yeah.
0: Right?
1: I'll see.
0: Would ladies rather see a guy in a uniform, shirtless, or in a suit?
1: Ooh.
0: Amazon drivers, all the, hey, bro, Cage is talking about us. There's some guys right now at the warehouse. Hey, we got our suits on. No, bro, you got a polo on. It's your work polo.
1: Someone said, Nick Morales said the way that Javi looked when he won Employee of the Month.
0: Employee of the Month?
1: In his Alorica outfit.
0: Oh, it's messed up. I gotta do my dude back.
1: I didn't know Echo Star was hiring again.
0: Oh, it's messed up.
1: Echo Star is hiring for work from home and he showed up in a...
0: That's messed up, man.
1: He showed up in a suit and tie.
0: Oh, man, you guys are messed up. Nah, some of you girls are andan mal. Some of you girls are like, oh, he's cute, and you're looking, and it's like a DUI slide. What the hell? He's on the DUI slide, hijo, like he's good looking.
1: Es que mira, it's because their logic is that if he looks okay in that mugshot, that means that.
0: Ruby, you have a phone charger on you?
1: I do.
0: Can I borrow it real quick?
1: Yeah.
0: My phone's about to die.
1: But I don't have a cube though.
0: Let me see.
1: Oh wait, hold up. Which one's my phone charger?
0: My phone dies. I'm sorry.
1: Oh, yeah. They said, parecía chambelán. Oh my gosh.
0: Damn it!
1: What happened?
0: My phone's about to die.
1: Uh oh.
0: Por andar de tortillero. There it is. Oh my gosh, the wrong one.
1: No!
0: No!
1: Is it?
0: Yeah, it's not the. I don't have this.
1: It's because you don't have the US. Oh, you know what? I do have one of those, I think.
0: Oh!
1: Hold on, let me get all my cables.
0: No, but honestly, like, ladies, you guys like a guy in a suit, like a uniform?
1: But I have a USB, though. Look, USB to Lightning.
0: Oh, I got that.
1: Yeah!
0: There it is.
1: Woohoo!
0: Si se puede. No! Not my Richie! Not my Richie! And it just died. Not my Richie! All right. It's all good. Anyways, show's ending already.
1: We saved the day.
0: But yeah, if you think about it, like, how many of you ladies like a guy in a suit? Or how many of you girls prefer dudes like...
1: They're saying yes.
0: Or uniform. And if so, what type of uniform? What type of uniform are we talking, girls?
1: Ooh, Bonnie says, I love when my husband wears his golf pants.
0: Because they're tight.
1: What?
0: They're tight in your pompies.
1: Really?
0: Yeah.
1: I'm going to need to buy some for my husband.
0: That's when I wear my Leventa pompies, dude.
1: Oh, okay.
0: Yeah.
1: They said some women like the prison uniforms.
0: That's nasty.
1: The oil field uniforms.
0: I mean that. I tasted something right now. I was like, go.
1: My husband in his military uniform, said Andrea.
0: Ladies, woo! Like a man in military uniform? What about firefighters?
1: What about firefighters, ladies?
0: Shout out to all our firefighter homies, man. I got a lot of firefighter homies. Do you, do the firefighters still got that, what's it called? They still got that calendar here locally?
1: Oh, I don't know. I haven't seen it in a while, huh? Last time they were messaging us about it.
0: Were they?
1: Yeah, they said they wanted you guys on it.
0: Come on. It's real firefighters, man. All we have is carritos here.
1: They said, in my Walmart Autotech uniform.
0: That's what's up, homie. That's what's up, bro. Hey, high five.
1: They said, I got my wife with the KFC manager uniform.
0: Ha, ha, ha, ha, ha, ha, ha. heard about this. Like, I got my uniform on, babe. You work at McDonald's. That's not a uniform. That's your what you got to wear, babe. No.
1: Oh, Brian says, my wife says she loves me the most right out of work, all sweaty and all, in my blue collar employee.
0: That's love right there, homie. That's the keeper right there.
1: Isn't that cute?
0: That's cute right there. That's cute. That's cute. Yeah, that's cute.
1: A chef coat.
0: Yeah. There you go.
1: See, and the deal is sealed.
0: There it is. All right, boom. There it is. Sorry, guys. Sorry, guys. I apologize. For those of you guys that were on my live on TikTok, I apologize. My damn phone died.
1: Ooh.
0: So, yeah. Sorry about that. My phone died. Apologize. There you go.
1: Wow.
0: All right.
1: They said police uniforms and scrubs, too, they said.
0: Do women like men in scrubs?
1: Scrubs.
0: Like the nurses?
1: No, I don't want no scrub. I thought we did
0: about,
1: it.
0: What about the doctors?
1: We don't want no scrub.
0: So we're asking the question, ladies, you like a man in uniform. What type of uniform are we talking here?
1: It said, I got you.
0: What is it?
1: In a safety vest directing the school traffic.
0: He's the what are they called? What are these called?
1: The patrol.
0: What are they called though?
1: I know at Sevilla School
0: the
1: crosswalk patrol.
0: They're like,
1: oh man.
0: Some dad out there, huh? Orange suit from La Pinta?
1: Yes.
0: So what type of a uniform do you women like your men in?
1: They said yes, doctors, crossing guard, a state trooper or a border patrol said Ash.
0: Ice. Damn.
1: The ice uniforms, a crossing guard, the Whataburger uniform, they said. In my Amazon delivery vest with a package.
0: What's up? Walter's like, I got the package, lady. All ladies love the Amazon guy, right? Because he's bringing the good, he's bringing that Shein.
1: Natalie said yes in scrubs, but they need to have the badge visible with an RN, NP, MD, or DO.
0: High wing.
1: No CNA or tech.
0: Oh, it's messed
1: That's
0: up.
1: That's what Natalie said.
0: Damn, y'all, it's because That's messed up. Johnny, ask the women what they prefer, a cowboy or a suit. Cowboy or suit? What about a man dressed in cowboy boots and all with a tumaburro and a cowboy hat? Is that attractive to you ladies?
1: I say no.
0: Nah? Nah, it's not.
1: Roy blessing us with names. Okay, I'll even say their names. Boots all day, they said.
0: Nah?
1: It's because if I don't say the names, you guys think that I'm saying that. No, I'm not saying that. They said yes. They said...
0: Men in uniforms.
1: Wow. No. What? Abraham said no. They like the married man with the ring uniform.
0: Oh.
1: Wow.
0: Damn.
1: Sass.
0: Damn.
1: Sass.
0: That's some cheap shots right there, Abraham.
1: Wow. Precious Mom says, my pops looks very handsome in boots and a cowboy hat.
0: That's true. What about this? A man that can dress for all occasions.
1: They said that you own chapless chaps?
0: Me? Yeah.
1: Buttless chaps?
0: How they know?
1: I don't know. That's what Nero said.
0: Did Ebony release those pictures?
1: No, it's actually a guy saying that. It's a guy.
0: Dude, did she send? What? So, ladies, let me ask you guys. For all my ladies out there, and this is a serious question, and we're talking about uniforms. So, we're talking about what women prefer. Do women like men in boots? And I don't mean combat boots. I'm talking about like men in cowboy boots. Or would you rather see. Could you see has your husband ever worn cowboy
1: boots?
0: I've
1: never seen him in boots, and I hope I never see him in boots.
0: That doesn't attract you, though.
1: Nah.
0: You're not that type.
1: I'm not that type.
0: No?
1: I can't do Fort Worth.
0: What about a cowboy hat?
1: I'm not the Fort Worth girl.
0: You're not the Fort Worth girl?
1: I'm not. I'm sorry.
0: How many women like men in cowboy boots?
1: A lot. Especially now, like, it seems to be, like, a big trend. Even in quinceañeras, we've talked about this. Like, the quinceañeras, their fun dance outfits are always, like, cowboy, cowgirl outfits with boots and everything.
0: I'm not wearing mine today. What did they say?
1: Johnny and his Spider-Man for men uniform.
0: In my Spider-Man calzones?
1: They said no cowboy boots, but some do look good, though.
0: Hmm.
1: Ooh, I'm not going to say the name, but someone said, I like construction men.
0: Hey, teach their own, man.
1: I'm going to keep you guys anonymous. On a public live.
0: So, dude... Can us fellas weigh in on this?
1: Okay.
0: So now that the ladies are having their fun, like, hey, you know, he's cute and this. Yeah, can us so fellas cute. Say, hey, we like we like seeing a pretty girl in this. Fellas, let it go. What do you like seeing ladies in? Do you like seeing your nurse practitioner?
1: Ooh.
0: Your nurses?
1: Mm-hmm.
0: They can fit the outfit good? Or do you like seeing una doctora, right? Or maybe a female cop? There's a lot of female cops too, right?
1: Yeah.
0: Border patrol cops.
1: Yeah. How do you like your ladies?
0: How do you like ladies? Or do you like the El Paso wear?
1: How's that?
0: Leggings.
1: Leggings and chunk. I wore my chanclas.
0: Leggings
1: today.
0: And chanclas and then like an aloe shirt.
1: Oh.
0: Damn, your chancla fell off. Sundress. So my wife dresses very beautiful. I love the way my wife dresses. She's a professional. She dresses very business professional. I love the way she looks. I'd rather see her in that. Well, no, I gotta take that back. but yeah, no, I love the way I love her outfits.
1: They said I don't care what she's wearing as long as she don't hit me.
0: Ditto. Kidding.
1: They said I know all these men like the nurses. I don't know. Everyone in El Paso wears yoga pants.
0: Yeah, a lot of that's the go-to for all. I think that's for all ladies. That's a go-to, right, ladies? It's comfortable. It's quick. It's easy. Boom, you put them on. I just hope you're washing them. Please tell me you're washing them. Please tell me you got more than one pair of black aloe pants.
1: Yeah.
0: Please. Or Lululemon.
1: They said all natural, no makeup, and in their PJs. Okay, Drake.
0: All right. Hey, teach their own.
1: Nude leggings? Have you seen those nude leggings? They make you look twice. You're like, what the heck?
0: No, I've never seen them.
1: No? Like the ladies that wear like the garlic colored leggings.
0: Yeah, I've seen them. Yeah. That's crazy.
1: Those are an eye trick.
0: Women in
1: for
0: white,
1: sure.
0: Women in sundresses. That's cute too, right?
1: Oh, the
0: ladies
1: sundresses.
0: In a cute little dress. And you're like, oh, she's dressed cute, right?
1: Just one pair porque cuestan mucho and you have to wash it every other day.
0: Well, it's funny how like an outfit will make a person, right? Like, oh, you look cute today.
1: A nurse
0: like,
1: and a police.
0: We gave poor Javi a lot of crap when he came in. He's not in today. He was sick, man. Wish him a better. If you're barely tuning in, that's the reason. A lot of you guys were, hey, Javi, no, he called us in this morning. Called in this morning saying that his gooch was hurting and he wasn't coming in. So I think the gooch is right here by the ear.
1: Yeah, I think that's what he meant.
0: He was complaining yesterday, pobrecito. He was complaining saying that his headphones were too loud. He's like, bro, Johnny, can you lower it?
1: Yeah.
0: And I'm like, I had the level at the low, but he said my gooch is hurting.
1: For real.
0: So I hope he goes see a specialist for his gooch.
1: For real,
0: he said
1: man.
0: He couldn't even get out of bed. So
1: that's weird.
0: Yeah.
1: But it's in the ear though. Like, why couldn't you get out of bed?
0: I don't know. I guess the pain was bad.
1: Oh.
0: But yeah, we gave Javi a lot of crap when he came dressed in a suit. Because we're not used to seeing, like, we're in radio. We don't, like, you know?
1: We don't dress like that.
0: Like, I'm wearing a
1: we don't even dress like that for luncheons.
0: Our lunches were all this is as good as it gets for some of us for today. But dude, when I go out with my wife on dinner dates and date night, I dress up, obviously.
1: Yeah, I like when my aunts
0: I do dress up.
1: Dresses up.
0: And I like to dress up, man. It's cool.
1: Oh yeah.
0: Oh yeah.
1: They said me and my fiance are both in law enforcement and we love to see each other in our combat pants.
0: Woo!
1: Ay, ay.
0: Demuesca. So we're talking about women loving men in uniform, right? Whether it be whatever type of uniform, whether it be your water utilities uniform, military uniform, police officer, that's going out to all our badges. Much love to you guys and girls. Yeah. What do you think?
1: What does this mean?
0: What is it? Great. Here we go. What is it?
1: What does this mean? Maybe you know, Johnny.
0: Uh-oh.
1: Abraham said, Javi has el chiquis triquis.
0: El chiqui triquis?
1: El chiquis triquis lastimado. What does that mean?
0: I don't know what that means. Coach Ann says, my wife in her scrubs or dresses and boots? Dress and boots.
1: Dresses and boots. Okay, so.
0: I love that.
1: So
0: I love when Evan's dressed
1: like
0: men, that.
1: Do you guys like ladies in boots? You asked me if we like the men in boots.
0: Yep.
1: Like cowboy boots.
0: Yeah.
1: Or cowgirl.
0: I love when my wife dresses, because my wife just pulls it off. She's got style. Like, I love the way she dresses day to day, like business professional.
1: Uh-huh.
0: I love it. But I love it also when she's, when, like, for example, when we'll go out and we're like, hey, because we're those dorks that we're like, hey, what are you wearing? Okay, because she can't, like, we got to match the same energy.
1: Okay.
0: Right?
1: Mm-hmm.
0: For anything. We're going to a birthday party. Hey, babe, what are you wearing? And she's like, I'm going casual. Okay, I know what I can wear.
1: Okay.
0: Babe, I'm dressing up. Okay, I know what I got. I got to put a suit on.
1: Okay.
0: Or, hey, you know what? We're going here. And sometimes there's been times where we're going to go have, like, hey, like, I'll tell her, hey, Friday night, we're going to go have dinner. Be ready. Like, this and that. She's like, oh, hell yeah. She gets all excited, right? She's like, okay, I'm going to get an outfit. Blah, blah, blah. And
1: then go shopping.
0: And then, like, I'll show up like more dressed up. She's like, oh my God, I got to change. Because I'm wearing tennis. I got to wear something else.
1: Okay.
0: I got to do this.
1: Yeah, so you got to match the vibe.
0: You got to match the energy.
1: Mm-hmm.
0: Right? Ladies are like, you got to match that energy.
1: Yep. Yep.
0: But yeah, so I like seeing her. I love seeing her in cowboy boots too.
1: Aww.
0: I do like seeing her in cowboy boots. Is there anything your husband wears that you're just like, oh yeah, he for sure.
1: That would be oh, yeah. There's stuff.
0: Yeah.
1: Like
0: that type.
1: Yeah, he has. Yeah. Oh, yeah.
0: Yeah.
1: But then he also has some stuff that I'm like, oh, my God, please. And I'll tell him, like, please stop. Please stop wearing that. Like, please.
0: My wife's the same way. What is it with you girls? You girls are mean.
1: No, we're not.
0: Yeah, you're hella mean. Girls are mean. You know why? Because, especially with my gym clothes. She has a problem. What I have a thing of doing is I cut my sleeves off my old t-shirts that I'm not going to use. And I use them one time to the gym and I throw them away.
1: Okay.
0: And she's like, take that off. I'm like, I'm going to the gym. I'm going to work out. She's like, no, that looks horrible. You have a lot of nice gym clothes. Take it off right now.
1: Hmm.
0: I'm like, yes, ma'am. Okay.
1: Yes, ma'am.
0: And there I go. Why? Why are you girls like that? But if I were to say, hey, you know what? No. Right? Come on.
1: Christina has a good point. She says, let me pin this real quick. She says, I hate it when I hate his outfit and he feels so confident though, so I can't say anything at that point.
0: Let him be. He's living his best life. Poor guy.
1: But it's because, I hate when my husband does his hair slicked back. I call him Sonic. And when I call him, I'm like, oh, Sonic is out now.
0: All chupado.
1: Sonic is out. And then he's like, man, can't do nothing.
0: Okay, do ladies like a guy with a forward hat or backward hat? Like, you know how your baseball hat? If you're wearing forward or do you want it back?
1: I'd say forward. But it depends because some don't look good in hats. True. Some the hats make your head look apachurrado. Like, it makes your head look like
0: that.
1: It depends. Yeah, see. A mí me gusta de todo, they said.
0: Yeah, you girls are so difficult. You ready to get on out of here, bro?
1: I'm ready.
0: Thank you so much for hanging out with us. We are done for today. I'm coming back at noon for the noontime workout. Be sure and check that out. Also, tomorrow we're back at it bright and early. We hope Javi has a speedy recovery. He called in sick today and hope he goes and he feels better. He was just really
1: check
0: sick.
1: Out that gooch.
0: Yeah, he said his gooch.
1: That ear can really throw you off balance.
0: Yeah, the gooch, that part of the ear, it can throw your balance. So that's probably why he can get out of bed. So we'll be back at it tomorrow. Hopefully Javi's with us tomorrow. If not, me and Ro will handle it again. Mm-hmm. Thanks so much for hanging out, guys. We are the Morning Mash right here on Mix 92.7. Bye, guys.
1: Bye.

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Office Romance starring Jennifer Lopez hits Netflix June 5th. Romance rumors are swirling between J-Lo and her co-star. More next.

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1: Are you ready?
0: Where hit music lives. 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
2: 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Oh my god, Josh, can I try on your glasses?

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1: Come on,
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0: Mix 92.7, Office Romance starring Jennifer Lopez on Netflix, June 5th. Joey C with you here, and it looks like romance rumors are swirling. Jennifer Lopez and her co-star are doing their big one.
1: Ever a time when I'm seen with somebody or working with somebody where they don't try to put me with
2: that's
1: the
2: true.
1: Person?
2: That's true.
1: It's just...
3: I think if you stand near her, that's what happens.
2: Yeah. That's what you wish would happen.
3: Yeah, that's why I've been standing so close.
2: Well, okay, but I'll just say, because I'm me, and you know me.
1: Yes.
2: That was not an answer.
1: That was not an answer. It
2: yeah, you didn't
1: answer.
2: Say yes or no.
1: Because all these people that they put me, I think I was with Kevin Costner this year. I was there was a lot of people.
2: You know, it happens all the time. That's what happens when you're like
1: doesn't
2: a hot, eligible single person. Okay, so you're not dating. Not dating in real life.
1: Not dating.
0: Jennifer Lopez chatting with the Today Show about romance rumors between her and her co-star, Brett Goldstein. Office Romance on Netflix, June 5th. I don't know, you guys. 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

0: 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I gave Obsession 7 out of 10 stars. Pretty good. Indy Navarrete is the star actress in that one. Una Mexicana, so I'm rooting for her. A little extra here. She was asked about joining a Scream Queen franchise. Who's at the top of our list? 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

0: Mix 92.7. It's Joey C and the prediction we've all been waiting for. Air Corgi shares her pick to win the 2026 NBA Finals. 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Air Corgi is predicting that the Spurs are taking the whole championship game 7. 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

Backrooms. Backrooms is reportedly getting a sequel. It's like my favorite genre, and I haven't seen it yet. I will go this week so I can hit you with the review. It's McSnighty 2-7.

0: I'm Joey C. Before I go, I have this list, the top four most boring cities in America. This is based on nightlife, entertainment, restaurants, and events. Amarillo in at number four. Fargo, North Dakota at number three. Lubbock at number two. And Brownsville, Texas, the number one most boring city in America. Three out of four are in Texas. You know, the list only goes to 20 and El Paso's not on there. It shouldn't be on there. It's Litty Kitty. Hey, if you want a Kiki, Johnny Cage and the Noontime Workout coming up next. I'm Joey C. Joey C Radio on TikTok if you want to hang out over there, and I'll see you back at one. Stay here. BRB.
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Good afternoon. It is Wednesday. Happy hump day to you guys on this June 3rd. Getting ready to do some work on the decks. Already got the live stream going, so if you want to come in and join me in the studio, I got my TikTok live open. It is open to the public, so you don't even got to follow me. Just say what's up. Come talk, chat with everyone. Again, TikTok at KAGE. Again, that's KAGE underscore 915. Got a whole bunch of cool mashups and edits I'm going to play for you guys. Of course, this is the Noontown Workout where house and dance music lives. So nothing but the freshest right here served up daily. Big shout out to all of you guys already on the camera. I see you guys, man. Much love. Fabians, I see you, Dan. I see you, Eric. What's up, man? Justin, my homie Justin over, I think he's probably out delivering her in the warehouse, man. Much love to all of you guys. All our drivers, FedEx drivers, UPS drivers, all our mail people, man. Much love to you guys. Y'all drive safe. It's a Noontown Workout. Kicking it off with the Chemical Brothers off that Apex movie on Netflix, man. My boy Dario's like, yo, bro, this song's starting to pick up steam again. I'm like, why? He's like, Nate tells me it's because it's on that movie. And I was like, oh, damn, I got to go check that Netflix show out or that movie out. It looks pretty good. So Chemical Brothers, let's serve it up. Here we go. It's a Noontown Workout right here on Mix 92.7.

0: gotta end it with a definite classic, man. I love that song. For all my true house heads, you know that name, Felix the House Cat, a little silver screen. Woo! And I saw my boy Timmy Fats. Is that Timmy Fats? And I remember my old buddy DJ, old rave DJ of mine, man, my buddy on the camera. Big shouts going out to you, Timmy, man. Much love, man. Shouts going out to all the OG DJs that played house back in the day when we were just grinding, when this thing wasn't cool to play. He got frowned upon for playing house, man. Big shouts going out to all you guys. My homie DJ Rich. What's up, Rich? Got nothing but respect for that homie, man. The homie Timmy, got to throw him in here. Vinny, what's up, man? The old BSP crew. They used to throw all the rave parties. The originators of a lot of stuff, man. Big shouts going out to you guys. Blue Sun Productions. Ah, the Casa Connection crew. My crew. You already know. Club Kid. Metronics. All the OGs out there, man. Much love to you guys. That one was for you guys. Anyways, I'm rolling live right now on my TikTok. You can join the camera. Say what's up. KAGE_915. I got to take a quick break. Coming right back with some more heat. I'm going to throw some more dance classics, man. I'm in that vibrant. I'm in that groove right now. You're listening to the Noontime Workout where house and dance music live. It's a breakaway, an hour of just craziness. It's a party mix, man. Always. You never know what to expect. You never know what direction we're going to swing in. Anyways, be right back. It's the Noontime Workout right here on Mix 92.7.
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0: Man, what a beautiful song. That will forever be a classic here in El Paso. That is
1: the Medina,
0: You and I, the Deadmau5 remix, man. Much love. Hey, I got to send some love going out to one of my boys. He's a little down today, my boy Serge DJ Sounds. He lost his pup, his baby. Rest in peace to Addy, who crossed the rainbow. I know how it feels, brother. I know how it feels. Me and Serge have been friends for a very, very long time. And when I lost my Roxy in January, it hurt like hell, and it still hurts like hell. But, man, my prayers, my thoughts go out to you, man, because shout's going out to all of you that lost a fur baby. It's so horrible, man. It's like an empty feeling you can't explain. So my heart goes out to you, homie. So rest in peace to Addy. Hope I'm saying it right, too. So these little pups, man. Isn't it crazy how they're only, like, when you think about our fur babies, our puppies, their whole life is about, you know, us. And they're in our life for only a moment, if you think about it. But, you know, we're their whole life. So be sure and take care of those fur babies, man. Shout's going to tell you, puppy owners, dog owners, pet owners, cat owners, love them with all your heart. Give them a lot of kisses. Give them a lot of treats. I know I'm going to go home to my Rocco and Riley and hug them and give them a little kiss. And even though it's traviesos and they raise my blood pressure, but man, I wouldn't have it any other way. And I miss my little Roxy, but I know we got a little fur baby with wings flying around, man. So, Serge, my heart goes out to you, brother. Ah, man, lost my baby on Mother's Day. I'm so sorry. I see a lot of people on the Rainbow Bridge, a lot of people riding on the camera. Shout's going out to all of you guys that have lost a pet. I know how horrible and how empty it feels. And man, it's just a sadness like I cannot, you know, describe. We lost our me and Ebony lost our baby Roxy. You guys remember our Noche de Juarez live streams during COVID. She was all over the place, and she was more famous than anything, man. I was like, damn, they always asked for Roxy. All the kids loved her, and Roxy, you know, unfortunately, she crossed the Rainbow Bridge in January, and I hate it that she crossed the Rainbow Bridge in January on my birthday month, and it's, yeah, it hits a little different now, so. Shout's going out to all of you guys that can sympathize and understand. And speaking of that, you know, I'm a strong, you know, me and my wife are strong advocates for dogs and pups and all that stuff. If you guys see any animal cruelty, report it, guys. Also, it's going to get hot next week. We're talking about 100-degree weather. It's been hot. It was hot yesterday. Please make sure your pups and your dogs have plenty of shade, plenty of water. If you see any dog chained up that, you know, it's just does not look right, please call 311. That's the number to call and report. Again, that's 311. And a big shout out going out to all our friends over at the Animal Services here in El Paso. They do a great job. And if you're looking for a pup or a cat to adopt, there's hundreds of dogs that need good homes. So go get yourself a family member and, you know, go to one of the shelters and get yourself a shelter pup. So, yeah. Ah, man, I hate seeing this story. So, all right, man. We are done. I am done for today. Thank you so much for hanging out. That was a lot of fun. It's the Noontown Workout presented by Western Tech. Don't forget, if you're interested in classes, enrollment, any of that good stuff, westerntech.edu. Shout outs going out to all you guys, man. Thank you so much for joining me on TikTok Live. We'll see you guys tomorrow afternoon for another edition of the Noontown Workout. We're back tomorrow morning, 7 in the morning. We rolled the cameras at 7 in the morning again from 7 to 10 for the morning show. Me and Romy go live on our TikToks. You can catch us then. Well, it's Throwback Thursday tomorrow, which means we'll be jumping in the mix. Javi was out today. If you didn't hear, I know there's a lot of people wishing Javi well. It's kind of like Ferris Bueller, get well, get well. He woke up this morning, was really, really ill. I heard he went to the emergency room. So our thoughts and prayers going out to DJ Javi, everyone. The last he told me and Romy this morning, he's like, guys, I can't make it in. I'm probably going to go to the ER. He said his gooch hurts. So he couldn't get out of bed. His gooch hurt. I think that's the little lobe of your ear. But he said his gooch was hurting and he couldn't even get out of bed. So he went to the ER. So thoughts and prayers to DJ Javi, man. Hope he's back tomorrow. If not, you know, I got to check up on him. But I'm really worried about him and his gooch. But guys, we'll see you guys tomorrow.
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Office Romance starring Jennifer Lopez hits Netflix June 5th. Romance rumors are swirling between J-Lo and her co-star. More next.

0: 7, Office Romance starring Jennifer Lopez on Netflix, June 5th. Joey C with you here, and it looks like romance rumors are swirling. Jennifer Lopez and her co-star are doing their big one.
1: Ever a time when I'm seen with somebody or working with somebody where they don't try to put me with
2: that's
1: the
2: true.
1: Person?
2: That's true.
3: It's
2: just...
3: I think if you stand near her, that's what happens.
2: Yeah. That's what you wish would happen.
3: Yeah, that's why I've been standing so close.
2: Well, okay, but I'll just say, because I'm me, and you know me.
1: Yes.
2: That was not an answer.
1: That was not an answer.
2: You didn't say yes or no.
1: Because all these people that they put me, I think I was with Kevin Costner this year. I was there was a lot of people. No, it happens all the time.
2: That's what happens when you're like a hot, eligible single person. Okay, so you're not dating. Not dating in real life.
1: Not dating.
0: Jennifer Lopez chatting with the Today Show about romance rumors between her and her co-star, Brett Goldstein. Office Romance on Netflix, June 5th. I don't know, you guys. I think they look good together. Mm-hmm.

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0: 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I gave Obsession 7 out of 10 stars. Pretty good. Indy Navarrete is the star actress in that one. Una Mexicana, so I'm rooting for her. A little extra here. She was asked about joining a Scream Queen franchise. Who's at the top of our list? Listen here.
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The moment we've all been waiting for. Air Corgi's predictions to win the 2026 NBA Finals are in. Get the scoop next. It's Mix 92.7. Joey C. hanging out. Let's go.

0: Corgi shares her pick to win the 2026 NBA Finals. Her pick. Shout out to women in sports. Eric Corgi is predicting that the Spurs are taking the whole championship game 7. Crossing my fingers that Eric Corgi hit the nail on the head once again. It's Mixed 92.7.
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rooms. Backrooms is reportedly getting a sequel. It's like my favorite genre, and I haven't seen it yet. I will go this week so I can hit you with the review. It's Mix 92.7. I'm freezing up.

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Got the list of the top four most boring cities in America. More next. Swell.

0: It's 92.7. Gonna do it for me. I'm Joey C. Joey C Radio on TikTok if you want to be friends over there. Before I bounce, the top four most boring cities in America based on nightlife, entertainment, restaurants, and events. 3 out of 4 are in Texas, okay? El Paso, not on this list. It goes up to 20. We don't even crack the top 20, and that's right, because it's Litty Kitty here, if I do say so myself. The number four most boring city in America, Amarillo. Fargo, North Dakota, at number 3. Lubbock, at number 2 for most boring. And the number 1 most boring city in America, Brownsville, Texas, y'all. Woohoo! Reason for us to celebrate. We don't crack this list, I'm telling you, not even in the top 20. So good for us. If you want to kiki, Bianca's coming up next. That's the bestie. Stay here. It's Mix 92.7. I'm Joey C, and I'll see you tomorrow. Bye.
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Hey guys, and happy Wednesday. It's getting real. Tomorrow is the day that we get our keys. We're not going to be moving in for a few weeks still because I'm not nearly done packing. And honestly, I want to paint in there. Hopefully before we move our stuff in, we got to move some of the other people's stuff out. They left it all for us. So like, keep what you want, get rid of the rest. So there's a couple steps that need to happen, but I'm like, we can still enjoy the pool in the meantime this weekend. Oh yeah, I'm excited.

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1: And the fact that TSA had to release a statement to let people know that their Costco membership card is not a form of ID that you could use in place of the real ID. 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Honestly, I don't know how you would think that would work. That picture is so pixelized, I can't even tell if it's me in it.
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1: And get this, there's a new trend amongst college students. They are using no contact orders to block each other in real life. I can't believe it. I can't believe this because I had to tough it out, okay? I still have to tough it out. I see my ex in real life and I wish I could do a no contact order. I don't understand why he just don't move back to where he came from. I brought you here, boo. You have no reason to stay. And that was years ago. But anyways, college students are using these no contact orders in real life to block people, former partners, friends, similar to like unfriending somebody online. These orders were originally intended for serious cases like assault or harassment, but are now being used in routine breakups or conflicts. And they can prevent communication in person via text, emails, and even messages through third parties, similar to social media blocks, but enforced physically. I just can't even believe colleges are like getting behind this. Unless they are harassing you, just block their number. Switch a class. Don't hang out at the same place as they hang out. You know, like regular people stuff.
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And Jennifer Lopez, it's never too long before romance rumors start to bloom for her because I feel like she can't be single. Like, no shade, but there's some people that just always are in relationships and others that are single forever. She's the always in relationship type of girl. We'll talk about it coming up.

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1: And there's one thing for sure. If J-Lo is in a movie with somebody, there's going to be some speculation that they're dating, right? I don't know if these two are actually dating. They were asked about it recently in her interview, and she kind of shut it down in a way of saying, oh, that always happens. Anytime I do a movie with somebody, they speculate. If you don't know, she has a new movie with Brett Goldstein, aka Ted Lasso. And their chemistry is said to be undeniable. So, of course, people are assuming the two might have taken their love story off screen. But as of now, that rumor has been shut down. We will see. And speaking of being shut down, Bill Cosby, he lost his attempt at a new trial in the civil case, which he had to pay, I think, almost $20 million, right, to his accuser. So he was trying to say that that was not a fair amount. It was excessive and he didn't get a fair trial. But the judge was like, no, no, no. And I'm glad because he already got off on his previous sentence. He served nearly 3 years in prison and then that conviction was overturned. So, yeah, I'm glad this one's staying. You know what you did, Bill. You know.

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0: This is Bianca.
1: And this sounds about right. The average American gets about 20 minutes to themselves every day, which equals out to about 9.5 hours every month, which is not a lot. You know, I feel like that's why I'm feeling kind of burnt out. You know, the most common things that get in the way, family obligations, work commitments, financial constraints, social obligations, and guilt. Plus for me, I don't know, I feel like I can't slow down sometimes. Like I can't just sit and be chill. I mean, at night, you know, watching a show or something, but on a weekend, I want to either like do something fun or be productive, or I have an obligation. I need a good, just rot day. And not because I'm hungover, because those are easy to have, you know what I mean? You can't physically get up, but like a day where I just literally take it easy, take it slow. How about you? Are you feeling like I'm feeling? And are you the average American? Do you only get about 20 minutes a day of you time? You know what I need? I need that backpack glow up. I've seen all these videos on TikTok where people, you know, they go and they backpack for 6 months and they look so happy, tan, carefree after. Their befores are like stressed out. Their skin looks dull. They're just like no life in them. Boom, 6 months later, exploring the world. Yeah, sign me up.
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